0: So long, and we'll see you Monday, October 5th. Good night, everyone.
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5: I am Sydney Zagalala with WINY Headline News. Canterbury voters rejected all three questions on the town's 2026 to 2027 budget referendum Thursday night, according to unofficial results provided by Board of Finance Chair Mike Lee. The proposed town budget of $3.72 million received 393 votes in favor and 520 votes opposed. The education budget, totaling $13.66 million, also failed. The proposal received 391 yes votes and 524 no votes. Voters also rejected the proposed $431,736 capital improvement plan. That question received 398 yes votes and 515 no votes. Following the referendum results, the Board of Finance is planning to hold a special meeting on October 5th at 7 p.m. to further address the proposed budgets. According to Lee, Canterbury residents will be invited to share ideas for potential budget adjustments. A dedicated agenda item is planned for residents to present their suggestions for discussion and consideration. Next news in 1 hour.
1: We're heading to Killingly for high school football. Ledyard is at Killingly Thursday night, October 1st. Airtime 6:30 p.m. High school football on WINY is powered by Busquets Appliance, Bill's Bedding and Furniture Showroom, Brunette and Company Real Estate, The Hill Group, Lato Design Build, The Woodstock Academy, and Vandy Auto Supply.
6: I'm Ed Smart, father of a child who was abducted.
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7: Amber Alert is a partnership. 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
8: Yes. 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
9: Awesome. I can't even remember the last time I was at a concert.
8: 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It's been like ages.
10: Man, I can't believe you got tickets.
9: Yeah, Josh, you the man. You were the man.
8: Oh, come on, man. 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I mean, it might not be as good as they say. You never know what
9: whatever,
8: this is.
9: Bro.
8: I mean,
9: guys, we got to keep moving if we're going to get there early.
11: Hustling up.
9: Wait, hold on, guys. 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
9: Yep. 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
8: Hey.
9: Yeah.
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16: Here's Paula Abdul. Hi, I'm Karen Van Zandt. Hope you're having a great evening so far. Happy Friday. We have made it to the weekend with Bruno Mars.

0: Well, it's Friday night, and on Fridays, new movies are out in theaters. And your entertainment news for this hour, what's new in movie theaters? The movie that's getting the most talk is a movie called Primetime. It is rated R, just a heads up, but it stars Robert Pattinson, you know, from Twilight and Batman. And Robert Pattinson's a great actor, by the way, and I'm interested to see how this plays out. He's playing Chris Hansen in a dramatization of how he made TV history with the TV show To Catch a Predator, you know, some 20 years ago at this point. So it's a movie about that. There is a trailer if you want to catch it, you know, like on YouTube or whatever, if you want to see more about it. The trailer was getting a lot of talk, but I think Robert kind of nails the accent. You know, he's British, of course, playing an American. The other big movie, Heart of the Beast, PG-13, Brad Pitt playing a retired special forces officer who survives a plane crash and then has to go through the Alaskan wilderness.
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4: The forecast for northeastern Connecticut, a wind advisory through 2 a.m. Sunday. Rain overnight, breezy weather, 50 to 55. For Saturday, rain, windy near 60, wind gusts to 40. Saturday night, rain and wind, temperature of 50, wind gusts to 40. And then rain, windy near 60 Sunday, wind gusts up to 40 miles per hour again. Monday, rain, showers, breezy, 60 and partly sunny, 65 for Tuesday. This is WINY meteorologist Bill Jackman.
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6: Tuesday, the Danielson Veterans Coffee House will meet at the Putnam Elks Edmund Street in Putnam. A hot breakfast is served at 8:30 a.m. and the meeting starts at 9:15. An early morning bird walk will be held at the Connecticut Audubon Society Center, Day Street in Pomfret at 8 a.m. Wednesday, Knights of Columbus Bingo will be held at Sacred Heart Parish Life Center, 72 South B Street in Tapville. Doors open at 5:30 p.m. and the games begin at 7 p.m. Wednesday, Putnam Lions Trivia will be held at the Black Dog Marley's Pub, 146 Park Road in Putnam at 7 p.m. Thursday, Chance to Chat with Superintendent of Putnam, Steve Rio, will be held from 10 a.m. to 11 a.m. at the Putnam Public Library, 200 School Street in Putnam. No registration is required. And the Putnam High School Athletic Alumni Association 6th Annual Alumni Weekend Celebrity Bartender Night will be held at Montana Knights Axe Throwing, 50 Providence Pike in Putnam from 6 to 9 p.m. That's what's happening. 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

0: Well, today is September 25th. Let's take a look at our celebrity birthdays for the day. They include actress Catherine Zeta-Jones, of course, from Chicago and so many other movies. She is 57. Interestingly, she shares a birthday with her husband, Michael Douglas, who turns 82 today. Will Smith is turning 58. It's a birthday for Mark Hamill. Yes, Luke Skywalker turning 75 today.
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8: Windham County Weather. The forecast for northeastern Connecticut, a wind advisory through 2 a.m. Sunday. Rain overnight, breezy weather, 50 to 55. For Saturday, rain, windy near 60, wind gust to 40. Saturday night, rain and wind, temperature of 50, wind gust to 40. And then rain, windy near 60 Sunday, wind gusts up to 40 miles per hour again. Monday, rain, showers, breezy, 60 and partly sunny, 65 for Tuesday. This is WINY meteorologist Bill Jackman.
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1: AP News, Sump and Thomas. Extreme weather, a big story with Hurricane Nolo threatening Hawaii's Big Island with potentially catastrophic flooding. On the East Coast, Ed Donahue reports a powerful nor'easter.
2: It's expected to bring strong winds, coastal flooding, and heavy rain.
3: We lost over 5 feet of embankment.
2: The storm already passed Mark Mamorelli's house along the Delaware coast.
3: A little bit of rain, but as the tide rose, the wind got stronger.
2: The strongest winds are headed for Cape Cod, Martha's Vineyard, and Nantucket. Emily Boardman lives in Providence, Rhode Island.
4: Honestly, this time of year is a lot of locals' favorites. We really love coming out, seeing the wild weather. Sometimes, perhaps ill-advised, we'll still be out on the beach watching the waves.
2: Public ferry services between Cape Cod, Martha's Vineyard, and Nantucket are experiencing widespread cancellations. Ed Sheeran's two concerts this weekend in Foxborough, Massachusetts, have been canceled. The Boston Red Sox moved up one of their weekend games by 2 days in hopes of avoiding any rainouts. I'm Ed Donahue.
1: President Trump's canceling nearly $1 billion in spending approved by Congress, using a rare and contested power to axe funding for immigrant services and diversity-focused initiatives. Senate Appropriations Committee Chair Susan Collins says the action came without warning or consultation. The Supreme Court's issued a pair of election-related rulings, turning away a third attempt to use a new Missouri congressional map backed by President Trump, and giving an okay for now for states to resume use of a federal voter eligibility database ahead of November's midterms. Voting law experts note a 90-day rule bars systematic voter purges near an election, saying that'll likely limit the ruling's impact. And Iran's offering to reopen the Strait of Hormuz and resume talks on its nuclear program if the U.S. lifts its naval blockade, waives sanctions on Iranian oil, and observes a ceasefire. This is AP News.
5: I am Sydney Zagalala with WINY Headline News. Canterbury voters rejected all three questions on the town's 2026 to 2027 budget referendum Thursday night, according to unofficial results provided by Board of Finance Chair Mike Lee. The proposed town budget of $3.72 million received 393 votes in favor and 520 votes opposed. The education budget, totaling $13.66 million, also failed. The proposal received 391 yes votes and 524 no votes. Voters also rejected the proposed $431,736 capital improvement plan. That question received 398 yes votes and 515 no votes. Following the referendum results, the Board of Finance is planning to hold a special meeting on October 5th at 7 p.m. to further address the proposed budgets. According to Lee, Canterbury residents will be invited to share ideas for potential budget adjustments. A dedicated agenda item is planned for residents to present their suggestions for discussion and consideration. Next news in 1 hour.
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0: Well, since it's September 25th, for a little while longer anyway, it's Dolly Parton Day all day long. You can celebrate Dolly whenever, but it is, of course, a nod to her song, 9 to 5. Today, all about celebrating the queen of country across the country. And in Nashville, for example, they are doing pink lights and Dolly posters around the city. Garth Brooks has a bar there, and they're going to donate proceeds to her Imagination Library. Just a lot of different people who are celebrating across the country. And if you do want to help out, her Imagination Library, which you can find their accounts on social media, Facebook and Instagram. They're calling it Give Like Dolly Day, and you can read more about that again over on their socials.
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4: The forecast for northeastern Connecticut, a wind advisory through 2 a.m. Sunday. Rain overnight, breezy weather, 50 to 55. For Saturday, rain, windy near 60, wind gust to 40. Saturday night, rain and wind, temperature of 50, wind gust to 40. And then rain, windy near 60 Sunday, wind gusts up to 40 miles per hour again. Monday, rain, showers, breezy, 60 and partly sunny, 65 for Tuesday. This is WINY meteorologist Bill Jackman.
5: WINY. Tuesday, the Danielson Veterans Coffee House will meet at the Putnam Elks Edmund Street in Putnam. A hot breakfast is served at 8:30 a.m. and the meeting starts at 9:15. An early morning bird walk will be held at the Connecticut Audubon Society Center, Day Street in Pomfret at 8 a.m. Wednesday, Knights of Columbus Bingo will be held at Sacred Heart Parish Life Center, 72 South B Street in Taftville. Doors open at 5:30 p.m. and the games begin at 7 p.m. Wednesday, Putnam Lions Trivia will be held at the Black Dog Marley's Pub, 146 Park Road in Putnam at 7 p.m. Thursday, Chance to Chat with Superintendent of Putnam Steve Rio will be held from 10 a.m. to 11 a.m. at the Putnam Public Library, 200 School Street in Putnam. No registration is required. And the Putnam High School Athletic Alumni Association 6th Annual Alumni Weekend Celebrity Bartender Night will be held at Montana Knights Axe Throwing, 50 Providence Pike in Putnam from 6 to 9 p.m. That's what's happening. You're up to date from WINY, 1350 a.m. and 97.1 FM.
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Thanks for making us a part of your night. Happy Friday. Coming up in a couple of minutes, we'll learn something. It's time to go back on this day in history after Benson Boone.

0: That's Desiree. Well, it's September 25th. Time for us to go back on this day in history to learn something about today. And if you've ever wondered where the 8-hour, 5-day work week came from, well, that's what we're going to learn. It was 100 years ago on this day in 1926 that Henry Ford, yeah, it was from Henry Ford from, you know, the Ford Motor Company. Henry Ford established the 8-hour day, 5-day work week. It was on this day 100 years ago.
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8: Windham County weather. The forecast for northeastern Connecticut, a wind advisory through 2 a.m. Sunday. Rain overnight, breezy weather, 50 to 55. For Saturday, rain, windy near 60, wind gusts to 40. Saturday night, rain and wind, temperature of 50, wind gusts to 40. And then rain, windy near 60 Sunday, wind gusts up to 40 miles per hour again. Monday, rain, showers, breezy, 60 and partly sunny, 65 for Tuesday. This is WINY meteorologist Bill Jackman.
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0: That's Taylor Swift. My name is Karen Van Zandt. I hope you're having a wonderful evening. Taylor, of course, has some new music out today. She has the sort of extended version of Life of a Showgirl with a couple of new songs on it.
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1: AP News for Friday, September 25th. I'm Ben Thomas. China's President Xi Jinping wrapped up his state visit to the U.S., telling President Trump through an interpreter,
2: "Looking ahead to the remainder of this year, there will be two more opportunities for us to meet each other. Firstly, the APEC meeting in China, and then the G20 summit in the United States. I do welcome you, Mr. President and the First Lady, to visit China."
1: Trump confirms those meetings and says,
3: "America is very happy about this visit, and I'm sure China is very happy also."
1: Iran's offered to reopen the Strait of Hormuz and resume talks on its nuclear program if the U.S. lifts its naval blockade, waives sanctions on Iranian oil, and observes a ceasefire to include Lebanon. The deal mirrors the Memorandum of Understanding reached in June. A powerful nor'easter has been generating storm-force winds and massive waves along the East Coast, where millions are under warnings, including flooding. While Lisa Dwyer reports,
4: residents of Hawaii's Big Island are bracing for another potentially catastrophic storm as Hurricane Nola is expected to bring flash flooding and extreme surf while passing south of the islands over the weekend. Resident Darren Montalvo was out filling sandbags to help protect the restaurant.
5: For an area that floods, yeah, we want to try to protect it.
4: The island is already saturated from previous storms. Montalvo says when he first heard of how much rain they were originally expecting from Nola, of up to 35 inches.
5: And I was like, what? We better do this then. That's a lot of rain.
4: Nola is forecast to intensify into a Category 3 hurricane or stronger on Saturday. Forecasters are warning the island could now see 10 to 15 inches of rain and 50-mile wind gusts. I'm Lisa Dwyer.
1: And off Mexico's western coast, Hurricane Polo is a Category 5, expected to turn toward Baja California. This is
6: I am Sydney Zagalala with WINY Headline News. Canterbury voters rejected all three questions on the town's 2026 to 2027 budget referendum Thursday night, according to unofficial results provided by Board of Finance Chair Mike Lee. The proposed town budget of $3.72 million received 393 votes in favor and 520 votes opposed. The education budget, totaling $13.66 million, also failed. The proposal received 391 yes votes and 524 no votes. Voters also rejected the proposed $431,736 capital improvement plan. That question received 398 yes votes and 515 no votes. Following the referendum results, the Board of Finance is planning to hold a special meeting on October 5th at 7 p.m. to further address the proposed budgets. According to Lee, Canterbury residents will be invited to share ideas for potential budget adjustments. A dedicated agenda item is planned for residents to present their suggestions for discussion and consideration next news in 1 hour.
7: And we're live here outside the Perez family home just waiting for the... 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

Thanks for making us a part of your Friday night. I hope it's going great. We're going to make it even better, though, because up next, it's your good news story. After Alex Warren, this is Ordinary.

0: SREO Speedwagon. I'm Karen, and it's time for your good news story for your Friday night. And this is a story about a wildlife rescue that's getting some notice because they're helping dozens of orphaned baby raccoons. Raccoons are so adorable, and there is video of this if you Google it. I know the AP has a video out of it. Do yourself a favor. It'll make you smile. Go check out the video. But basically, these orphaned baby raccoons, they have found them, this wildlife rescue, and they're preparing them for life in the wild through hands-on training. It's called Raccoon Boot Camp. Yeah, the staff teach the young raccoons how to dig for worms, how to find seeds in pine cones, how to fish in shallow pools, even how to swim in a pond. And after about 6 months of training, the raccoons graduate in a ceremony. Oh, it's so cute. And then they are actually released back into the wild.
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4: The forecast for northeastern Connecticut, a wind advisory through 2 a.m. Sunday. Rain overnight, breezy weather, 50 to 55. For Saturday, rain, windy near 60, wind gusts to 40. Saturday night, rain and wind, temperature of 50, wind gusts to 40. And then rain, windy near 60. Sunday, wind gusts up to 40 miles per hour again. Monday, rain, showers, breezy 60 and partly sunny 65. For Tuesday, this is WINY meteorologist Bill Jackman.
5: Tuesday, the Danielson Veterans Coffee House will meet at the Putnam Elks Edmund Street in Putnam. A hot breakfast is served at 8:30 a.m. and the meeting starts at 9:15. An early morning bird walk will be held at the Connecticut Audubon Society Center, Day Street in Pomfret at 8 a.m. Wednesday, Knights of Columbus Bingo will be held at Sacred Heart Parish Life Center, 72 South B Street in Taftville. Doors open at 5:30 p.m. and the games begin at 7 p.m. Wednesday, Putnam Lions Trivia will be held at the Black Dog Marley's Pub, 146 Park Road in Putnam at 7 p.m. Thursday, Chance to Chat with Superintendent of Putnam, Steve Rio, will be held from 10 a.m. to 11 a.m. at the Putnam Public Library, 200 School Street in Putnam. No registration is required. And the Putnam High School Athletic Alumni Association 6th Annual Alumni Weekend Celebrity Bartender Night will be held at Montana Knights Axe Throwing, 50 Providence Pike in Putnam from 6 to 9 p.m. That's what's happening. You're up to date from WINY, 1350 a.m. and 97.1 FM.
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We're just about a month away from Halloween. If you're looking for some scary movies to watch, a list out of new and new-ish movies that you want to have on your radar. First, Billie Eilish.

0: If you're looking for a newer spooky movie to watch this Halloween season, Ranker has a list of new movies. These are all from 2023 or newer. Obsession topping their list, followed by Evil Dead Rise. Number three was Weapons, followed by The Substance and Final Destination Bloodlines. If you're looking for a new scary movie.
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9: The forecast for northeastern Connecticut, a wind advisory through 2 a.m. Sunday. Rain overnight, breezy weather, 50 to 55. For Saturday, rain, windy near 60, wind gusts to 40. Saturday night, rain and wind, temperature of 50, wind gusts to 40. And then rain, windy near 60 Sunday, wind gusts up to 40 miles per hour again. Monday, rain, showers, breezy, 60 and partly sunny, 65 for Tuesday. This is WINY meteorologist Bill Jackman.
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0: That's Bruno Mars with Risk It All. Hi there, I'm Karen Van Zandt. Hope you're having a wonderful evening so far. We've made it to the weekend. It's also the first weekend of fall.
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1: With WINY Headline News, Canterbury voters rejected all three questions on the town's 2026 to 2027 budget referendum Thursday night, according to unofficial results provided by Board of Finance Chair Mike Lee. The proposed town budget of $3.72 million received 393 votes in favor and 520 votes opposed. The education budget, totaling $13.66 million, also failed. The proposal received 391 yes votes and 524 no votes. Voters also rejected the proposed $431,736 capital improvement plan. That question received 398 yes votes and 515 no votes. Following the referendum results, the Board of Finance is planning to hold a special meeting on October 5th at 7 p.m. to further address the proposed budgets. According to Lee, Canterbury residents will be invited to share ideas for potential budget adjustments. A dedicated agenda item is planned for residents to present their suggestions for discussion and consideration. Next news in 1 hour.
2: The forecast for northeastern Connecticut, a wind advisory through 2 a.m. Sunday. Rain overnight, breezy weather, 50 to 55. For Saturday, rain, windy near 60, wind gust to 40. Saturday night, rain and wind, temperature of 50, wind gust to 40. And then rain, windy near 60. Sunday, wind gusts up to 40 miles per hour again. Monday, rain, showers, breezy, 60, and partly sunny, 65. For Tuesday, this is WINY meteorologist Bill Jacquemin.
3: Tuesday, the Danielson Veterans Coffee House will meet at the Putnam Elks Edmund Street in Putnam. A hot breakfast is served at 8:30 a.m. and the meeting starts at 9:15. An early morning bird walk will be held at the Connecticut Audubon Society Center, Day Street in Pomfret at 8 a.m. Wednesday, Knights of Columbus Bingo will be held at Sacred Heart Parish Life Center, 72 South B Street in Taftville. Doors open at 5:30 p.m. and the games begin at 7 p.m. Wednesday, Putnam Lions Trivia will be held at the Black Dog Marley's Pub, 146 Park Road in Putnam at 7 p.m. Thursday, Chance to Chat with Superintendent of Putnam Steve Rio will be held from 10 a.m. to 11 a.m. at the Putnam Public Library, 200 School Street in Putnam. No registration is required. And the Putnam High School Athletic Alumni Association 6th Annual Alumni Weekend Celebrity Bartender Night will be held at Montana Knights Axe Throwing, 50 Providence Pike in Putnam from 6 to 9 p.m. That's what's happening. You're up to date from WINY, 1350 a.m. and 97.1 FM.
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That's Toto with Africa. I'm Karen, and a little bit of time left on this day, meaning Dolly Parton Day. We're going to go over that in a couple of minutes. Here's Corey Hart.

0: Taylor Swift, It's the Fate of Ophelia. Hi, I'm Karen, and across the country, people have been celebrating Dolly Parton all day long today. Dolly Parton Day, because September 25th, or 9 to 5, as a nod to her movie and song, 9 to 5, all about celebrating the queen of country music. And in Nashville, of course, she was from Tennessee, so in Nashville, pink lights around the town, also posters all around the city. Garth Brooks has a bar down there, and they are taking some of the proceeds from today's bar sales to her Imagination Library. In fact, her Imagination Library, which they have an account you can find on Facebook and Instagram, they're asking it to be Give Like Dolly Day. And there's more details on how you can give like Dolly today if you want to check out their socials.
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5: The forecast for northeastern Connecticut, a wind advisory through 2 a.m. Sunday. Rain overnight, breezy weather, 50 to 55. For Saturday, rain, windy near 60, wind gust to 40. Saturday night, rain and wind, temperature of 50, wind gust to 40. And then rain, windy near 60 Sunday, wind gusts up to 40 miles per hour again. Monday, rain, showers, breezy, 60, and partly sunny, 65. For Tuesday, this is WINY meteorologist Bill Jackman.
6: Tuesday, the Danielson Veterans Coffee House will meet at the Putnam Elks Edmund Street in Putnam. A hot breakfast is served at 8:30 a.m. and the meeting starts at 9:15. An early morning bird walk will be held at the Connecticut Audubon Society Center, Day Street in Pomfret at 8 a.m. Wednesday, Knights of Columbus Bingo will be held at Sacred Heart Parish Life Center, 72 South B Street in Taftville. Doors open at 5:30 p.m. and the games begin at 7 p.m. Wednesday, Putnam Lions Trivia will be held at the Black Dog Marley's Pub, 146 Park Road in Putnam at 7 p.m. Thursday, Chance to Chat with Superintendent of Putnam, Steve Rio, will be held from 10 a.m. to 11 a.m. at the Putnam Public Library, 200 School Street in Putnam. No registration is required. And the Putnam High School Athletic Alumni Association 6th Annual Alumni Weekend Celebrity Bartender Night will be held at Montana Knights Axe Throwing, 50 Providence Pike in Putnam from 6 to 9 p.m. That's what's happening. You're up to date from WINY, 1350 a.m. and 97.1 FM.
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0: It's September 25th, and your celebrity and birthdays include actress Catherine Zeta-Jones turning 57 today. Her husband also has the same birthday. Michael Douglas is turning 82. Will Smith turns 58 today. Heather Locklear is 65. And Luke Skywalker, Mark Hamill, is 75 today.
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9: Windham County weather. The forecast for northeastern Connecticut, a wind advisory through 2 a.m. Sunday. Rain overnight, breezy weather, 50 to 55. For Saturday, rain, windy near 60, wind gust to 40. Saturday night, rain and wind, temperature of 50, wind gust to 40. And then rain, windy near 60 Sunday, wind gusts up to 40 miles per hour again. Monday, rain, showers, breezy, 60 and partly sunny, 65 for Tuesday. This is WINY meteorologist Bill Jackman.
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1: With WINY Headline News, Canterbury voters rejected all three questions on the town's 2026 to 2027 budget referendum Thursday night, according to unofficial results provided by Board of Finance Chair Mike Lee. The proposed town budget of $3.72 million received 393 votes in favor and 520 votes opposed. The education budget, totaling $13.66 million, also failed. The proposal received 391 yes votes and 524 no votes. Voters also rejected the proposed $431,736 capital improvement plan. That question received 398 yes votes and 515 no votes. Following the referendum results, the Board of Finance is planning to hold a special meeting on October 5th at 7 p.m. to further address the proposed budgets. According to Lee, Canterbury residents will be invited to share ideas for potential budget adjustments. A dedicated agenda item is planned for residents to present their suggestions for discussion and consideration. Next news in 1 hour.
2: Here's what's happening from WINY.
3: Tuesday, the Danielson Veterans Coffee House will meet at the Putnam Elks Edmund Street in Putnam. A hot breakfast is served at 8:30 a.m. and the meeting starts at 9:15. An early morning bird walk will be held at the Connecticut Audubon Society Center, Day Street in Pomfret at 8 a.m. Wednesday, Knights of Columbus Bingo will be held at Sacred Heart Parish Life Center, 72 South B Street in Taftville. Doors open at 5:30 p.m. and the games begin at 7 p.m. Wednesday, Putnam Lions Trivia will be held at the Black Dog Marley's Pub, 146 Park Road in Putnam at 7 p.m. Thursday, Chance to Chat with Superintendent of Putnam Steve Rio will be held from 10 a.m. to 11 a.m. at the Putnam Public Library, 200 School Street in Putnam. No registration is required. And the Putnam High School Athletic Alumni Association's 6th Annual Alumni Weekend Celebrity Bartender Night will be held at Montana Knights Axe Throwing, 50 Providence Pike in Putnam from 6 to 9 p.m. That's what's happening. You're up to date from WINY, 1350 a.m. and 97.1 FM.
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What's new in the theaters this weekend? I've got that for you after Olivia Dean. This is Man I Need.

0: theaters this weekend. You've also got Heart of the Beast with Brad Pitt, rated PG-13. He is playing a retired Special Forces officer who survives a plane crash but then has to go through the Alaskan wilderness. Sounds pretty hardcore. And then PG for the kids, Forgotten Island, an animated movie about two friends who get stuck in a mythical Filipino island. It looks really interesting. So those are what's new in the theater this weekend.
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7: Tuesday, the Danielson Veterans Coffee House will meet at the Putnam Elks Edmond Street in Putnam. A hot breakfast is served at 8:30 a.m. and the meeting starts at 9:15. An early morning bird walk will be held at the Connecticut Audubon Society Center, Day Street in Pomfret at 8 a.m. Wednesday, Knights of Columbus Bingo will be held at Sacred Heart Parish Life Center, 72 South B Street in Taftville. Doors open at 5:30 p.m. and the games begin at 7 p.m. Wednesday, Putnam Lions Trivia will be held at the Black Dog Marley's Pub, 146 Park Road in Putnam at 7 p.m. Thursday, Chance to Chat with Superintendent of Putnam Steve Rio will be held from 10 a.m. to 11 a.m. at the Putnam Public Library, 200 School Street in Putnam. No registration is required. And the Putnam High School Athletic Alumni Association 6th Annual Alumni Weekend Celebrity Bartender Night will be held at Montana Nights Axe Throwing, 50 Providence.

0: Vince Pike in Putnam from 6 to 9 p.m. That's what's happening. 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

0: 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Hi, I'm Karen. I hope you're having a great Friday night. Thanks for being here. And it's right around this time we like to go back on this day in history to learn a little something. And it was on this day 39 years ago in 1987 that the movie The Princess Bride starring Cary Elwes was released. Such a fun movie. I recently revisited it and it's still a great movie today.
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0: Taylor Swift, I Knew It, I Knew You. I'm Karen Van Zandt, and thanks for hanging out with me tonight. Have a great weekend. I'll talk to you again Monday.
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1: With WINY Headline News, Canterbury voters rejected all three questions on the town's 2026 to 2027 budget referendum Thursday night, according to unofficial results provided by Board of Finance Chair Mike Lee. The proposed town budget of $3.72 million received 393 votes in favor and 520 votes opposed. The education budget, totaling $13.66 million, also failed. The proposal received 391 yes votes and 524 no votes. Voters also rejected the proposed $431,736 capital improvement plan. That question received 398 yes votes and 515 no votes. Following the referendum results, the Board of Finance is planning to hold a special meeting on October 5th at 7 p.m. to further address the proposed budgets. According to Lee, Canterbury residents will be invited to share ideas for potential budget adjustments. A dedicated agenda item is planned for residents to present their suggestions for discussion and consideration. Next news in 1 hour.
2: Here's what's happening from WINY.
3: Tuesday, the Danielson Veterans Coffee House will meet at the Putnam Elks Edmund Street in Putnam. A hot breakfast is served at 8:30 a.m. and the meeting starts at 9:15. An early morning bird walk will be held at the Connecticut Audubon Society Center, Day Street in Pomfret at 8 a.m. Wednesday, Knights of Columbus Bingo will be held at Sacred Heart Parish Life Center, 72 South B Street in Tapville. Doors open at 5:30 p.m. and the games begin at 7 p.m. Wednesday, Putnam Lions Trivia will be held at the Black Dog Marley's Pub, 146 Park Road in Putnam at 7 p.m. Thursday, Chance to Chat with Superintendent of Putnam Steve Rio will be held from 10 a.m. to 11 a.m. at the Putnam Public Library, 200 School Street in Putnam. No registration is required. And the Putnam High School Athletic Alumni Association 6th Annual Alumni Weekend Celebrity Bartender Night will be held at Montana Knights Axe Throwing, 50 Providence Pike in Putnam from 6 to 9 p.m. That's what's happening. You're up to date from WINY, 1350 a.m. and 97.1 FM.
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Whitney. And how will I know? Oh, you'll know. 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How are you? I'm John Laurenti. Welcome. It is officially the weekend. You and I are going to be together for the next few hours. Got some Bruno Mars on tap for you, but right now, Avicii.

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0: might. There you have Bruno Mars and I Just Might. It's nice to be happy, right? It's also great to have money. And they always said money can't buy you happiness, but actually it might. Long-term happiness is fleeting, no matter what your bank account looks like, but it's been found that money can, in fact, buy you short-term bursts of joy if you spend wisely. Buying yourself experiences like concerts or vacations, those have been linked to greater happiness than material purchases. But maybe most importantly, people who spend money on others have proven to be measurably happier than those who spend money on themselves. So do yourself a favor this weekend. Buy happiness for someone else.
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7: Tuesday, the Danielson Veterans Coffee House will meet at the Putnam Elks Edmond Street in Putnam. A hot breakfast is served at 8:30 a.m. and the meeting starts at 9:15. An early morning bird walk will be held at the Connecticut Audubon Society Center, Day Street in Pomfret at 8 a.m. Wednesday, Knights of Columbus Bingo will be held at Sacred Heart Parish Life Center, 72 South B Street in Taftville. Doors open at 5:30 p.m. and the games begin at 7 p.m. Wednesday, Putnam Lions Trivia will be held at the Black Dog Marley's Pub, 146 Park Road in Putnam at 7 p.m. Thursday, Chance to Chat with Superintendent of Putnam, Steve Rio, will be held from 10 a.m. to 11 a.m. at the Putnam Public Library, 200 School Street in Putnam. No registration is required. And the Putnam High School Athletic Alumni Association's 6th Annual Alumni Weekend Celebrity Bartender Night will be held at Montana Knights Axe Throwing, 50 Providence Pike in Putnam from 6 to 9 p.m. That's what's happening. 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

0: Leanne Rimes in How Do I Live. I've been married for a while now, but my wife will buy me clothes that aren't, you know, always the same colors. A lot of guys like to stick to whites, grays, and blacks. You got to mix it up, you know, blue, maybe even pink, mauve. That's a word I learned from my wife. But if you're a guy who sticks to the basics, white, grays, and blacks, you might want to color up your wardrobe a little bit because it'll help you in the bedroom. It's been found that women have almost a 50% increase in attraction to a guy when they see him wearing this color. What is that color? Red.
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1: With WINY headline news, Canterbury voters rejected all three questions on the town's 2026 to 2027 budget referendum Thursday night, according to unofficial results provided by Board of Finance Chair Mike Lee. The proposed town budget of $3.72 million received 393 votes in favor and 520 votes opposed. The education budget, totaling $13.66 million, also failed. The proposal received 391 yes votes and 524 no votes. Voters also rejected the proposed $431,736 capital improvement plan. That question received 398 yes votes and 515 no votes. Following the referendum results, the Board of Finance is planning to hold a special meeting on October 5th at 7 p.m. to further address the proposed budgets. According to Lee, Canterbury residents will be invited to share ideas for potential budget adjustments. A dedicated agenda item is planned for residents to present their suggestions for discussion and consideration. Next news in 1 hour.
2: Here's what's happening from WINY.
3: Tuesday, the Danielson Veterans Coffee House will meet at the Putnam Elks Edmund Street in Putnam. A hot breakfast is served at 8:30 a.m. and the meeting starts at 9:15. An early morning bird walk will be held at the Connecticut Audubon Society Center, Day Street in Pomfret at 8 a.m. Wednesday, Knights of Columbus Bingo will be held at Sacred Heart Parish Life Center, 72 South B Street in Taftville. Doors open at 5:30 p.m. and the games begin at 7 p.m. Wednesday, Putnam Lions Trivia will be held at the Black Dog Marley's Pub, 146 Park Road in Putnam at 7 p.m. Thursday, Chance to Chat with Superintendent of Putnam Steve Rio will be held from 10 a.m. to 11 a.m. at the Putnam Public Library, 200 School Street in Putnam. No registration is required. And the Putnam High School Athletic Alumni Association 6th Annual Alumni Weekend Celebrity Bartender Night will be held at Montana Knights Axe Throwing, 50 Providence Pike in Putnam from 6 to 9 p.m. That's what's happening. You're up to date from WINY, 1350 a.m. and 97.1 FM.
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1: Maroon 5 with Memories. Coming up, got some One Republic. Also, have you ever had your lunches align when you're with friends? 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

0: Bubastank, The Reason. How are you? I'm John Laurenti. And if you're going out to lunch today or tomorrow with friends, look at what you're all having. Because friends just aren't dining together anymore. They're actually picking the same foods as well. Yeah. What someone has for lunch isn't always what they're craving the most. It turns out that it's what they see on their friend's plate instead that they're ordering. So take a look around and see if they're copying you or if you're copying your friends.
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7: Tuesday, the Danielson Veterans Coffee House will meet at the Putnam Elks Edmund Street in Putnam. A hot breakfast is served at 8:30 a.m. and the meeting starts at 9:15. An early morning bird walk will be held at the Connecticut Audubon Society Center, Day Street in Pomfret at 8 a.m. Wednesday, Knights of Columbus Bingo will be held at Sacred Heart Parish Life Center, 72 South B Street in Taftville. Doors open at 5:30 p.m. and the games begin at 7 p.m. Wednesday, Putnam Lions Trivia will be held at the Black Dog Marley's Pub, 146 Park Road in Putnam at 7 p.m. Thursday, Chance to Chat with Superintendent of Putnam, Steve Rio, will be held from 10 a.m. to 11 a.m. at the Putnam Public Library, 200 School Street in Putnam. No registration is required. And the Putnam High School Athletic Alumni Association 6th Annual Alumni Weekend Celebrity Bartender Night will be held at Montana Knights Axe Throwing, 50 Providence Pike in Putnam from 6 to 9 p.m. That's what's happening. 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
8: 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I found a toy dinosaur over on the playground by Smith Street. 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

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Well, I'll tell you how long they last after we hear from Shakira. Right now, it's Miles Smith in Stargazing.

0: Shakira and Whenever, Wherever. 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But how long will your pumpkin last? That's the question. Because you also want to keep it safe so the squirrels don't get at it or other critters. But if the pumpkin was healthy when picked and diseases were controlled in the field, the pumpkin can last you about 8 to 12 weeks, which that's not bad. When you carve them into jack-o'-lanterns, though, they don't stick around as long. They just last around 5 to 10 days.
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0: Ella Langley and Choosin' Texas, which is now the longest leading number one hit on the Billboard Hot 100 at 23 weeks. Yeah, she thanked fans in a video on social media and says it's changing her life and the lives of her family members as well.
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1: I'm Cindy with WINY Headline News. Canterbury voters rejected all three questions on the town's 2026 to 2027 budget referendum Thursday night, according to unofficial results provided by Board of Finance Chair Mike Lee. The proposed town budget of $3.72 million received 393 votes in favor and 520 votes opposed. The education budget, totaling $13.66 million, also failed. The proposal received 391 yes votes and 524 no votes. Voters also rejected the proposed $431,736 capital improvement plan. That question received 398 yes votes and 515 no votes. Following the referendum results, the Board of Finance is planning to hold a special meeting on October 5th at 7 p.m. to further address the proposed budgets. According to Lee, Canterbury residents will be invited to share ideas for potential budget adjustments. A dedicated agenda item is planned for residents to present their suggestions for discussion and consideration. Next news in 1 hour.
2: Here's what's happening from WINY.
3: Tuesday, the Danielson Veterans Coffee House will meet at the Putnam Elks Edmund Street in Putnam. A hot breakfast is served at 8:30 a.m. and the meeting starts at 9:15. An early morning bird walk will be held at the Connecticut Audubon Society Center, Day Street in Pomfret at 8 a.m. Wednesday, Knights of Columbus Bingo will be held at Sacred Heart Parish Life Center, 72 South B Street in Tappville. Doors open at 5:30 p.m. and the games begin at 7 p.m. Wednesday, Putnam Lions Trivia will be held at the Black Dog Marley's Pub, 146 Park Road in Putnam at 7 p.m. Thursday, Chance to Chat with Superintendent of Putnam Steve Rio will be held from 10 a.m. to 11 a.m. at the Putnam Public Library, 200 School Street in Putnam. No registration is required. And the Putnam High School Athletic Alumni Association 6th Annual Alumni Weekend Celebrity Bartender Night will be held at Montana Knights Axe Throwing, 50 Providence Pike in Putnam from 6 to 9 p.m. That's what's happening. 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

0: Alex Warren with Ordinary. We all know that we need money to pay for things. Gas, electricity, food, many other things, school, sports. 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It can make you look older as well. You don't want that, do you? It turns out that people who had high financial stress looked like they had aged 2 years more over a period of time on average than those with low financial stress.
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7: Tuesday, the Danielson Veterans Coffee House will meet at the Putnam Elks Edmund Street in Putnam. A hot breakfast is served at 8:30 a.m. and the meeting starts at 9:15. An early morning bird walk will be held at the Connecticut Audubon Society Center, Day Street in Pomfret at 8 a.m. Wednesday, Knights of Columbus Bingo will be held at Sacred Heart Parish Life Center, 72 South B Street in Taftville. Doors open at 5:30 p.m. and the games begin at 7 p.m. Wednesday, Putnam Lions Trivia will be held at the Black Dog Marley's Pub, 146 Park Road in Putnam at 7 p.m. Thursday, Chance to Chat with Superintendent of Putnam, Steve Rio, will be held from 10 a.m. to 11 a.m. at the Putnam Public Library, 200 School Street in Putnam. No registration is required. And the Putnam High School Athletic Alumni Association 6th Annual Alumni Weekend Celebrity Bartender Night will be held at Montana Knights Axe Throwing, 50 Providence Pike in Putnam from 6 to 9 p.m. That's what's happening. 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

0: You know, there are so many things that are wildly overrated. I mean, what's something that sounds amazing in theory but becomes exhausting once you actually live it long term? Well, these are the eight best answers. Business travel. Everyone thinks it's amazing, but no one realizes the long hours, the bad meals, and the bland hotels. Living in Florida. Being a chef. People always think it's cool and then say things like, I wish I could do something like that. But everyone knows being a chef is brutal and it's heavily romanticized. Making movies for a living. It's a lot of hurry up and wait. That's true. Being some form of an artist of any type. Painting sounds fun until you're on your 900th painting. Live music. At some point, it just becomes exhausting. The people, the loud volume, the prices, the parking, the egos, etc. It's better to just sit at home and wear headphones. Owning a boat. There's always something going wrong with a boat. And driving a sports car. Hard suspension, uncomfortable seats, and no space for anything.
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1: Hi, with WINY Headline News. Canterbury voters rejected all three questions on the town's 2026 to 2027 budget referendum Thursday night, according to unofficial results provided by Board of Finance Chair Mike Lee. The proposed town budget of $3.72 million received 393 votes in favor and 520 votes opposed. The education budget, totaling $13.66 million, also failed. The proposal received 391 yes votes and 524 no votes. Voters also rejected the proposed $431,736 capital improvement plan. That question received 398 yes votes and 515 no votes. Following the referendum results, the Board of Finance is planning to hold a special meeting on October 5th at 7 p.m. to further address the proposed budgets. According to Lee, Canterbury residents will be invited to share ideas for potential budget adjustments. A dedicated agenda item is planned for residents to present their suggestions for discussion and consideration. Next news in 1 hour.
2: Here's what's happening from WINY.
3: Tuesday, the Danielson Veterans Coffee House will meet at the Putnam Elks Edmund Street in Putnam. A hot breakfast is served at 8:30 a.m. and the meeting starts at 9:15. An early morning bird walk will be held at the Connecticut Audubon Society Center, Day Street in Pomfret at 8 a.m. Wednesday, Knights of Columbus Bingo will be held at Sacred Heart Parish Life Center, 72 South B Street in Taftville. Doors open at 5:30 p.m. and the games begin at 7 p.m. Wednesday, Putnam Lions Trivia will be held at the Black Dog Marley's Pub, 146 Park Road in Putnam at 7 p.m. Thursday, Chance to Chat with Superintendent of Putnam Steve Rio will be held from 10 a.m. to 11 a.m. at the Putnam Public Library, 200 School Street in Putnam. No registration is required. And the Putnam High School Athletic Alumni Association 6th Annual Alumni Weekend Celebrity Bartender Night will be held at Montana Knights Axe Throwing, 50 Providence Pike in Putnam from 6 to 9 p.m. That's what's happening. You're up to date from WINY, 1350 a.m. and 97.1 FM.
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0: There's Justin Bieber with Stay. A city in Turkey has set a new Guinness World Record by cooking up a giant pot of baked beans holding 1,807 gallons. That's a lot of beans. That's equivalent of about 15,000 cans. Local farmers, chefs, engineers, and volunteers teamed up to prepare the dish and shatter the previous world record of 1,479 gallons.
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7: Tuesday, the Danielson Veterans Coffee House will meet at the Putnam Elks Edmond Street in Putnam. A hot breakfast is served at 8:30 a.m. and the meeting starts at 9:15. An early morning bird walk will be held at the Connecticut Audubon Society Center, Day Street in Pomfret at 8 a.m. Wednesday, Knights of Columbus Bingo will be held at Sacred Heart Parish Life Center, 72 South B Street in Taftville. Doors open at 5:30 p.m. and the games begin at 7 p.m. Wednesday, Putnam Lions Trivia will be held at the Black Dog Marley's Pub, 146 Park Road in Putnam at 7 p.m. Thursday, Chance to Chat with Superintendent of Putnam, Steve Rio, will be held from 10 a.m. to 11 a.m. at the Putnam Public Library, 200 School Street in Putnam. No registration is required. And the Putnam High School Athletic Alumni Association 6th Annual Alumni Weekend Celebrity Bartender Night will be held at Montana Knights Axe Throwing, 50 Providence Pike in Putnam from 6 to 9 p.m. That's what's happening. 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

0: I'm John Laurenti. Hollywood just keeps going back to the same plots. You know, they keep just remaking or adding on to movies. You know, it could be Mission Impossible 73. I think there's too many of those. But apparently Warner Brothers has pushed back Gremlins 3 to nearly a year. I didn't even know they were making one. The theatrical release has been moved from November 19th, 2027 to October 6th, 2028. Chris Columbus, who wrote the original 1984 film, is directing and producing, and Steven Spielberg has returned as executive producer. Plot and casting details have not been announced. But we have to wait that long for Gremlins 3? To be honest, I don't think I saw Gremlins 2.
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0: Benson Boone in Beautiful Things. Glee co-creator Ryan Murphy says he's completed a script for a potential reboot of the hit musical series, which ran on Fox from 2009 to 2015. He confirmed the development after years of speculation about revisiting the franchise.
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1: I'm with WINY Headline News. Canterbury voters rejected all three questions on the town's 2026 to 2027 budget referendum Thursday night, according to unofficial results provided by Board of Finance Chair Mike Lee. The proposed town budget of $3.72 million received 393 votes in favor and 520 votes opposed. The education budget totaling $13.66 million also

0: failed. The proposal received 391 yes votes and 524 no votes. Voters also rejected the proposed $431,736 capital improvement plan. That question received 398 yes votes and 515 no votes. Following the referendum results, the Board of Finance is planning to hold a special meeting on October 5th at 7 p.m. to further address the proposed budgets. According to Lee, Canterbury residents will be invited to share ideas for potential budget adjustments. A dedicated agenda item is planned for residents to present their suggestions for discussion and consideration. Next news in 1 hour.
1: Here's what's happening from WINY.
2: Tuesday, the Danielson Veterans Coffee House will meet at the Putnam Elks Edmund Street in Putnam. A hot breakfast is served at 8:30 a.m. and the meeting starts at 9:15. An early morning bird walk will be held at the Connecticut Audubon Society Center, Day Street in Pomfret at 8 a.m. Wednesday, Knights of Columbus Bingo will be held at Sacred Heart Parish Life Center, 72 South B Street in Taftville. Doors open at 5:30 p.m. and the games begin at 7 p.m. Wednesday, Putnam Lions Trivia will be held at the Black Dog Marley's Pub, 146 Park Road in Putnam at 7 p.m. Thursday, Chance to Chat with Superintendent of Putnam Steve Rio will be held from 10 a.m. to 11 a.m. at the Putnam Public Library, 200 School Street in Putnam. No registration is required. And the Putnam High School Athletic Alumni Association 6th Annual Alumni Weekend Celebrity Bartender Night will be held at Montana Knights Axe Throwing, 50 Providence Pike in Putnam from 6 to 9 p.m. That's what's happening. 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

Culture Club and Karma Chameleon. As you know, Celine Dion was diagnosed with stiff person syndrome back in, I think, 2022. And she is currently back on the road singing. She's doing a residency in France, and reviews have been spectacular. They say that she's back to her original self, at least vocally. Here she is with Because You Love Me.

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7: Tuesday, the Danielson Veterans Coffee House will meet at the Putnam Elks Edmund Street in Putnam. A hot breakfast is served at 8:30 a.m. and the meeting starts at 9:15. An early morning bird walk will be held at the Connecticut Audubon Society Center, Day Street in Pomfret at 8 a.m. Wednesday, Knights of Columbus Bingo will be held at Sacred Heart Parish Life Center, 72 South B Street in Taftville. Doors open at 5:30 p.m. and the games begin at 7 p.m. Wednesday, Putnam Lions Trivia will be held at the Black Dog Marley's Pub, 146 Park Road in Putnam at 7 p.m. Thursday, Chance to Chat with Superintendent of Putnam, Steve Rio, will be held from 10 a.m. to 11 a.m. at the Putnam Public Library, 200 School Street in Putnam. No registration is required. And the Putnam High School Athletic Alumni Association 6th Annual Alumni Weekend Celebrity Bartender Night will be held at Montana Knights Axe Throwing, 50 Providence Pike in Putnam from 6 to 9 p.m. That's what's happening. 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

0: If you're someone that travels a lot, you know how bad airports can be. Well, I'm going to tell you the top five worst airports in America based on-time departure data. They are number five, Dallas-Fort Worth. Number four, Philadelphia International. Number three, Fort Lauderdale-Hollywood. Number two, Newark-Liberty. And coming in at number one as the worst airport in America, O'Hare. That surprises me.
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0: Taylor Swift with Cruel Summer. That does it for me. I'm John Laurenti. As always, I'll leave you with this. It's impossible to tickle yourself. 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

I'm Isaac Bean with WINY News. The Plainfield Police Department announced that Alicia McEvely has been hired as the town's new Plainfield Animal Control Supervisor. Plainfield Police says that McEvely brings extensive experience in animal control and veterinary care to the town of Plainfield and has a clear passion for animals, which is reflected by her dedication to improving the lives and safety of domestic and non-domestic animals. Before joining Plainfield, McEvely was animal control supervisor for the town of Windham, where she worked since 2019. She was also assistant animal control officer for the town of Mansfield from 2004 to 2012. At Brooklyn Veterinary Hospital from 2012 to 2013, she worked as an exam technician, lab technician, and animal care technician. McEvely will resume animal control services effective next Thursday, October 1st. WINY reached out to Day Kimmel Hospital for comment regarding the recent announcement that UConn Health has delayed its bid to acquire Day Kimmel Hospital. Day Kimmel Health says that they remain fully committed to the planned affiliation with UConn Health and joining the UConn Health Community Network. They said they continue to work closely with UConn Health.

0: as the due diligence and planning process moves forward with a shared commitment to strengthening access to high-quality care for the communities they serve. Eastford crews were able to knock down a structure fire Thursday night, according to Eastford Fire Chief Doug Bodwin. On Thursday, September 24th, at approximately 8:30 p.m., crews from the Eastford Fire Department responded to reports of smoke in the building at 72 Kennesaw Reservoir Road in Eastford. Chief Bodwin says that crews were met by family who said that they came home to the house filled with smoke. Eastford crews then entered the house and made their way to the basement and found an active fire. According to Chief Bodwin, a first alarm structure fire was then struck, which brought in additional apparatus from the Ashford, Mansfield, Chaplin, and Hampton fire departments, KB Ambulance, and QB Medic. Eastford crews were able to knock down the fire, and mutual aid assisted in overhaul and removing the smoke from the residence. Chief Bodwin said that no residents were displaced and no one was injured. The cause of the fire is still being investigated by the Eastford Fire Marshal. A New Haven man was charged with arson following a fire at a Connecticut Department of Corrections house in Montville Thursday night, according to Connecticut State Police. On Thursday, September 24th, at approximately 8:55 p.m., troopers from Troop E responded to the Connecticut DOC Code Chicken house located at 986 Norwich New London Turnpike in the town of Montville for the report of an active fire within the building. Police say the reporting party advised an individual within the building started the fire and fled the scene prior to troopers' arrival, but provided a physical description of the suspect. At the time of the fire, 23 other individuals were present within the building and at risk of imminent danger. Troopers identified the suspect as 42-year-old Juan Betancourt of New Haven. Betancourt was located by troopers and Montville police officers walking northbound along Route 32 north of the house. According to police, Betancourt was uncooperative on scene and refused to comply with commands. Betancourt was then placed under arrest and charged with the following: arson first degree, reckless endangerment first degree, criminal mischief first degree, and interfering with an officer. Betancourt was held on a $250,000 cash bond and appeared at North Spear Court the morning of Friday. WINY News Time, 6:04.
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0: Let's take a look at the weather report by meteorologist Michael Frascione. Wind advisory until 8 a.m. on Sunday. Today, periods of rain and showers. Some of the rain may be heavy at times. Windy with gusts around 45 miles per hour, high near 60. Tonight, periods of rain and showers. Some of the rain may be heavy at times. Windy, low near 55. Tomorrow, rain showers with isolated thunderstorms. Some of the rain may be heavy at times. Windy, highs of 60 to 65. Here at Cargill Falls, it's currently 58 degrees. That's the 6 o'clock report. I'm Isaac Bean with WINY News. Now it's time to say good morning to Ayla Daniels.
3: Good morning, Isaac.
0: Good morning.
3: How are you?
0: Tired.
3: Yeah, I feel you on that. I feel you. I'm very tired this morning. We got home from a late game last night for volleyball.
0: Oh, that's fun. Did you win?
3: We did not. We did not, but that's okay. We had a really good game Thursday night. So that was, I'll go into that a little bit later, of course. But yeah, how is, I haven't seen you in like a long time.
0: Yeah, it's been okay, you know, just living life.
3: Just living life.
0: Just living life, you know. Mm-hmm. I'm not used to getting up this early on Saturday. I'm used to getting up this early Monday through Friday, but Saturday I like to, you know, sleep in a little bit. But, you know, sometimes you got to fill in. And, yeah, you know, it's the coffee is not quite hit yet. But, you know, I downed a nice coffee in about 10 minutes. And hopefully that, you know, kicks my adrenaline up a little bit. But at the moment, my adrenaline is, you know, still kind of mellow, but I feel like most people's adrenaline is kind of mellow on Saturday.
3: Yeah, definitely. It's kind of a crappy morning out too, which doesn't help, you know, this
0: oh yeah,
3: this storm that we're getting. I don't I don't know. I don't want to drive in it, so.
0: No, I was supposed to golf today, but that definitely got canceled.
3: I don't know if that's going on.
0: Oh, we already canceled our tea time. We were going to go down in Groton, too, so way down by the coast.
3: Yeah, definitely
0: No way the tea time was going to ever go through, but.
3: No. But, yeah, we got some sports coming up after this I talk about, and then we got a lot going on down at the high school at 7, so I got a good little bit to talk about for that. And then we got some Formula One, of course, which is always fun. We have a race this weekend again, which I'm excited about. And then
0: Formula One? You do Formula One?
3: I do Formula One.
0: You race?
3: No, I don't race. If not, I wouldn't. I'd be here racing. I'd be away.
0: Yeah.
3: But I like to cover it. It's a passion of mine for sure. So
0: nice.
3: Yeah. And then we got a college of the week at 8:00. So, you know, I just like to pick a college and talk about it, educate the people. I'm going into college soon personally. So, you know, thought it'd be fun to do.
0: Yeah, that's not bad.
3: Yeah. And then 8:30 bulletin board. Always, of course. We got a bunch of cancellations actually this week. So I'll definitely be talking about those. But yeah. Let's hope. I hope the storm is just fake and then it just goes over.
0: Yeah, it's not looking good these next 3 days. I'm not.
3: No,
0: I'm not looking. I'm not a fan of that forecast. The projected forecast.
3: No, absolutely not. I wanted to go on a walk today at like the airline trail, and that's definitely not happening. Yeah, I'd probably just get swept up. Honestly.
0: Or you might just get, you know, some muddy pants and yeah, muddy shoes, dirty socks.
3: I'd be soaked. I'd be soaked.
0: And if you're on the trail with the dirt, gross.
3: It's just a no. I'm sad. I'll just stay home and watch movies all day, I guess. Nothing wrong with that.
0: No, nothing wrong with that at all.
3: No, I gotta rewatch all the Lord of the Rings. They're coming out with a fourth one.
0: I've never even watched a single Lord of the Rings movie.
3: What?
0: I've never seen a Lord of the Rings movie before.
3: Oh, no, they're my favorite. They're probably one of my...
0: I've watched like the first 10 minutes and it wasn't really my jam. So
3: Ten minutes? It's like a four-hour movie.
0: It was like The Precious and I was like, no, I'm good. I'm good with that.
3: No, it's a four-hour movie. You can't give it 10 minutes.
0: No, exactly. 10 minutes in, I was like, this is too much. It's 4 hours of my life. I'm not going to get back.
3: But
0: so.
3: It's like it's the best 4 hours of your life ever. But three times in a row.
0: You've watched it three times in a row?
3: No, there's three of them.
0: Is it three... For 4 hours, or is each movie 4 hours?
3: Each movie is like 4 hours long.
0: Okay, so it's a 12-hour. It's a 12-hour commitment. That's a whole half day.
3: You know, I got homework that has to be ignored, so it's just like it's a perfect opportunity, if you ask me.
0: Okay, yeah, I'm gonna have to pass on the Lord of the Rings watching extravaganza.
3: I'm telling you, it's just peak cinema. I don't know how else to describe it. It's everything. Everything's perfect about it.
0: Okay. All right. I'll watch it in my lifetime.
3: You have a favorite movie?
0: Do I have a favorite movie?
3: Yeah.
0: That's a good question. I don't think I have necessarily a favorite movie. I watch movies. But I don't know if I have a favorite one.
3: I don't know.
0: What was the last movie I actually sat down and watched? It's been a little bit. Honestly, I think I watched a Mario movie in theaters. That was like the last movie I watched.
3: The Mario movie?
0: Yeah. What's wrong with the Mario movie? Are you judging? You're judging. Looking like you're judging.
3: No,
0: right
3: I'm not
0: now.
3: Judging, I
0: yeah,
3: swear.
0: Yeah, you know what? I like the Mario movies. I like the Super Mario. I grew up playing a lot of the games, and you know, it's okay.
3: Okay. Yeah. I feel like you'd be like a Sonic movie fan.
0: I have watched the Sonic movies.
3: Okay, that one was good. I liked that one.
0: Sonic is cool. Sonic is a cool
3: Sonic
0: guy.
3: Sonic is a cool... He is a cool guy.
0: Yeah. There are some movies I do... I'm trying to think of, like, some of the old movies. I like Forrest Gump, but everybody likes Forrest Gump. You don't like Forrest Gump?
3: It's
0: wow.
3: Not,
0: you know, wow.
3: It's all right. I swear. It's okay. It's not up there at my favorite.
0: I don't think you like it. So, there it is. That's
3: it.
0: Well, I like, you know, I like some of the Adam Sandler movies.
3: He's like... a goat. So.
0: Yeah, so I think my favorite one is by far Happy Gilmore.
3: Well, that's just a classic.
0: That's classic. That's what other movies do I like? Gladiator. I love Gladiator.
3: I actually haven't seen Gladiator.
0: See, that's understandable.
3: Maybe I'll watch Gladiator today instead
0: Gladiator,
3: of Lord of the Rings.
0: I love Cocaine Bear.
3: Oh my god, that movie was hilarious.
0: That's my I love Cocaine Bear.
3: That movie was so funny.
0: I love Cocaine
3: Bear. Honestly, the concept of it just It's not real.
0: There is some truth to it. There was a bear that has gotten into some, you know, narcotics before.
3: Some narcotics.
0: So, yeah.
3: Yeah. Okay. But I think that's all for our little overview this morning. We'll be back for the sports segment at 6:30. Coming to you live from 1350
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0: forecast for northeastern Connecticut, a wind advisory is in effect until 8 o'clock Sunday morning. Periods of rain and showers today. Some of that rain may be heavy at times. It'll be windy with wind gusts over 45 miles per hour. Highs near 60 degrees. Periods of rain and showers tonight. Some of the rain heavy at times. Windy with lows near 55. Rain showers with isolated thunderstorms tomorrow. Some of that rain heavy at times. Still windy. High 60 to 65. This is WINY meteorologist Michael Frascione.
1: And here at Broadcast House, it is currently 56 degrees. WINY. And now it is time for your sports.
2: We will start with a game heard here on WINY Friday night as the Ellis Tech soccer team defeated Plainfield, moving their record to 4-1-2 on the season. The win was led by the three-goal performance of Trevor Lamoth. WINY spoke with Ellis Tech coach Dustin Munson following the game.
3: Really proud of the boys. They, across the board, did a great job. Everything they've been working on in practice, they've been showing on the pitch here. We were able to rotate through pretty much every position, players coming off the bench, and our quality of play stayed the same, right? They were giving all the effort, talking to each other, moving the ball, playing the game like we want to play. Couldn't be more proud of them across the board.
2: Moving to the national scene, as Willie Abreu hit a two-run double in the eighth inning, and the Boston Red Sox beat the Chicago White Sox 2-0 on Friday night to sweep a doubleheader. Brian Bellow allowed four hits over four innings, and rookie Jadickson Paez gave up three hits in five innings with four strikeouts in his first big league win. Chicago starter David Peterson allowed three hits over five innings and struck out six. The Red Sox and the Yankees are now set to face off in a classic rivalry as baseball's postseason begins. New York will host Boston in a best-of-three wildcard series starting Tuesday at Yankee Stadium. The winner will advance to face Tampa Bay in the AL Division Series. Yankees manager Aaron Boone expressed confidence in his team's chances. Boston secured the second wildcard spot after a comeback win against the Chicago Cubs. The Red Sox have rebounded from a tough start to reach the playoffs in consecutive seasons. The Yankees won this year's regular season series 7-6. I'm Isaac Bean with WINY Sports.
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1: I'm Isaac Bean with WINY News. Canterbury voters rejected all three questions on the town's 2026-27 budget referendum Thursday night. According to unofficial results provided by Board of Finance Chair Mike Lee, the proposed town budget of $3.72 million received 393 votes in favor and 520 opposed. The education budget, totaling $13.66 million, also failed. The proposal received 391 yes votes and 524 no votes. Voters also rejected the proposed $431,736 capital improvement plan. That question received 398 yes votes and 515 no votes. Following the referendum results, the Board of Finance is planning to hold a special meeting on October 5th at 7 p.m. to further address the proposed budgets. According to Lee, Canterbury residents will be invited to share ideas for potential budget adjustments. A dedicated agenda item is planned for residents to present their suggestions for discussion and consideration by the Board of Finance before any adjustments are voted on. Eastford fire crews were able to knock down a structure fire Thursday night, according to Eastford Fire Chief Doug Bodwin. On Thursday, September 24th, at approximately 8:30 p.m., crews from the Eastford Fire Department responded to reports of smoke in the building at 72 Kennerson Reservoir Road in Eastford. Chief Bodwin said that crews were met by family who said that they came home to the house filled with smoke. Eastford crews then entered the house and made their way to the basement and found an active fire. According to Chief Bodwin, a first alarm structure fire was then struck, which brought in additional apparatus from the Ashford, Mansfield, Chaplin, and Hampton Fire Departments, KB Ambulance, and QB Medic. Eastford crews were able to knock down the fire, and mutual aid assisted in overhaul and removing the smoke from residents. Chief Bodwin said that no residents were displaced and no one was injured. The cause of the fire is still being investigated by the Eastford Fire Marshal. The Plainfield Police Department has announced that Alicia McEvely has been hired as the town of Plainfield's new animal control supervisor. Plainfield Police says that McEvely brings extensive experience in animal control and vet care to the town of Plainfield and has a clear passion for animals, which is reflected by her dedication to improving the lives and safety of domestic and non-domestic animals. Before joining Plainfield, McEvely was animal control supervisor for the town of Windham, where she worked since 2019. She was also assistant animal control officer for the town of Mansfield from 2004 to 2012. At Brooklyn Vet Hospital from 2012 to 2013, she worked as an exam technician, lab technician, and animal care technician. McEvely will resume animal control services effective next Thursday, October 1st. WINY News Time, 6:33.
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1: Let's take a look at the weather report by meteorologist Michael Fraschione. Wind advisory until 8 a.m. Sunday. Today, periods of rain and showers. Some of the rain may be heavy at times. Windy with gusts around 45 miles per hour, high near 60. Tonight, periods of rain and showers. Some of the rain may be heavy at times. Windy, low near 55. Tomorrow, rain showers with isolated thunderstorms. Some of the rain may be heavy at times. Windy, highs of 60 to 65. Here at Cargill Falls, it's currently 57 degrees. That's the 6:30 report. I'm Isaac Bean with WINY News. Now back to Ayla Daniels.
3: Thank you. Welcome back, guys. Welcome back, listeners. Hope everyone's waking up this morning nicely. You know, doesn't even look like it's raining out.
1: No, it doesn't, but it looks like it's going to be raining out.
3: That's a sign. I'm believing.
1: Yeah, I'm definitely seeing clear signs of precipitation on our way, so.
3: Right. Anyway, Debbie Downer.
1: I'm not trying to be a Debbie Downer here. I'm trying to, you know, be realistic. I wish it was sunny. I wish it was, you know, I wish I could enjoy just, you know, a few more days of golf before it becomes too cold. But
3: It's not too cold out. It's just super windy.
1: Yeah, but like I'm saying, like we probably have like about 3 weeks left of, you know, 60s, and then it's gonna be, you know, 50s, yeah, and then it's gonna be 40s, and I don't really want to be walking around freezing and.
3: That's
1: golfing.
3: True.
1: Have you ever golfed before?
3: I I've gone with my dad before, but I kind of just drive the cart around.
1: Okay, yeah. See, yeah. There's a golf. You don't hit the ball as well in the cold. Like, it doesn't travel as far.
3: Well, I imagine. I mean, I play softball, so that ain't fun in the cold. I can tell you that.
1: You know what I mean? Like, you don't hit the ball as hard. The ball doesn't go as far. Doesn't travel as good. Mm-hmm. The windy conditions. Just yeah. No.
3: No. It's not nice. It can't lie. But we got some sports news going on this morning. We have the NHL preseason started, which I'm very grateful for. I love my hockey. I love my Bruins.
1: Oh, gross.
3: What?
1: I hate the Bruins.
3: You live in New England. How can you hate the Bruins?
1: I don't like any New England team.
3: Are you from New England?
1: I was born in Detroit, but...
3: Oh.
1: I've lived in New England my entire life.
3: Mm-hmm.
1: I was born like in Detroit, and then I moved when I was like 2 to Rhode Island, and I moved to mm-hmm. Connecticut when I was like 3. So I've lived in the vast majority of my life. I mean, obviously, my entire life has been in Connecticut, but
3: right.
1: But I am not a fan of the Bruins. I hope they lose every game.
3: Oh.
1: I root against them when they had the most wins, because I'm a Red Wings fan. When they had the most wins in a regular season, when they lost that first series, that was one of my highlights of my sports career. My sports watching career.
3: You kind of just sound like evil, so I can't even. Nope. But, well, they won 2 out of 4 games in the past, like, week, so that's good. The Sharks beat the Ducks on Thursday 10-0.
1: That's awesome.
3: That is insane.
1: The Sharks got to be the smallest market in sports.
3: Oh, honestly,
1: San Jose.
3: Honestly, yeah. But that, no, I was just like, I was just scrolling through, you know, and I saw that score and I was like, wow, that is insane. No, but me and my dad, we've been keeping up on preseason, or so we thought. It was really funny the other night. We were watching, I think it was an Avalanche game, and we're like, man, they're doing like really good this year. And then I was talking to my friend about it, and he went to like go ask me who scored, and I went to go check, and they weren't playing. We were watching a rerun, and we were on a station that was just Avalanche games. I don't even know.
1: Just Avalanche?
3: It was just like, I mean, Avalanche games.
1: To be fair, though, the Avalanche are one of the more popular teams in hockey.
3: I know, yeah. But it was just funny, because I went to go check, and I was like, so... like, why isn't the score on ESPN? Like, the game was, like, from, like, 5 years ago, and it was, like... it was a whole thing.
1: That is weird.
3: No, it was so weird, but, yeah. Over in the NFL, Jackson Dart, he's out for the whole season already.
1: Are you a Giants fan?
3: No.
1: Are you a Patriots fan?
3: Yes, I am.
1: Oh, gross. That's even grosser.
3: No, I beef with the Giants, so...
1: Well, yeah. Well, yeah. I have beef with the Giants, too.
3: So,
1: the two teams I dislike the most are the Giants and the Patriots. And
3: I feel like you're just...
1: Well, I'm a Jets fan.
3: What?
1: I'm a Jets fan, yeah.
3: And for what reason? They bring you how much joy? Zero?
1: My dad's a big Jets fan, so mm-hmm. I was kind of raised into it.
3: Is he a happy man?
1: No, we're never happy. Yeah,
3: exactly.
1: Never happy.
3: I feel like there's a pattern.
1: I hate the Giants, because, you know, obviously we share a stadium with them.
3: Yeah, yeah.
1: And I hate the Patriots. More than anything. Sometimes I think I hate the Patriots.
3: You're just a hater, though.
1: But I cannot stand the Patriots. Me and this guy, Tom Angelo, we get into, like, beef. He's, like, one of Gary's buddies. He texts, and, yeah, you know, it's a whole skit I do. But just saying, like, the Patriots and Giants, I feel bad for Giants fans about Jackson Dart.
3: No,
1: but,
3: yeah. It was, like the fifth play or something of the game. It was, like, first quarter. It was, like, instantly. But, no, and... No, my school, they love the Patriots. One of my buddies, he last year, like Drake May, he wore the jersey every Monday. Every Monday.
1: Most overrated player in football.
3: It was so bad.
1: Drake May is the most overrated player.
3: He would
1: player
3: just
1: in football.
3: Come and he'd just be like, guys, it's Drake May Monday. He posts about it. It's like, okay, Jordan, let's calm down here. Let's calm down.
1: Yeah, you know what is funny though? The Giants and the Patriots both won Super Bowls on my birthday.
3: Wow.
1: Yeah, that's unfortunate. Wow. The 28-3 game was on my birthday.
3: Wow.
1: One of the worst birthdays of my life.
3: Oh, no, that's a good one.
1: No, that is the worst birthday of my life. Because the first, you know, 3 quarters, I was just laughing. I had kids leave my birthday party.
3: What?
1: Because they were so upset about the Patriots.
3: What?
1: Because I was like parading around celebrating.
3: Wait, how old were you turning?
1: I was like 14 or something.
3: Oh, heck no.
1: And then all my friends left, and then they came back, and this kid has the audacity to text me. He said he was going to bed.
3: Uh-huh.
1: Hey, man, great game. You mind if you bring... I left my sweatshirt at your house. You mind if I bring it? I'm like, yeah, you left my house because the game was so bad. Now it's everyone was so happy. It was like, I literally, like, five kids left my house.
3: Oh,
1: because they were so upset about the Patriots getting their butt kicked, and then they ended up winning. So, yeah.
3: Oh, that's a good story. That's a good story. I've had Stanley Cup playoffs on my birthday. Bruins played on my birthday a couple times. I want to go to a game so bad. I'm begging. Please, yeah. Dad. I know you're listening. Take me to a game. But, no. Yeah, and then we got the Red Sox are playing the Yankees in the wild card for baseball. And baseball's not really my strong suit, personally. Neither is football, but I'm kind of just here for hockey and cars. That's about it. You really are just a Debbie Downer.
1: I'm not a Debbie Downer.
3: No, you are.
1: How am I a Debbie Downer?
3: Just hating on everything this morning.
1: I don't hate on everything. I just don't like them. Would you root for the Jets?
3: Absolutely not.
1: Okay,
3: why
1: see?
3: Jets.
1: Okay, exactly.
3: But I don't understand how they're your least... Like, Bruins are really your least favorite when the freaking Canadians are out here.
1: Oh, honestly, the Canadians and the Bruins are neck and neck. Yeah, I don't really like either of them.
3: That's a sign. We gotta go.
1: What? I hate both the teams. I'm not saying I like the Canadians.
3: You can't say that they're equal, though, because the Canadians are obviously worse. Montreal fans? No, I don't.
1: You know,
3: I don't.
1: I think the Hurricane should be the least favorite team in Connecticut. Do you know the history of that? The Hurricane? You know there used to be a professional team in Connecticut, right?
3: Yeah.
1: The Hartford Whalers, right?
3: Of course I know that. I have a Whalers jersey.
1: They moved to Carolina, so.
3: Yeah.
1: I have a friend who is my dad's friend who is the biggest Whalers fan you'll ever meet in your life. Mm-hmm. He hates the Hurricane. He wants them to lose every single game. And he hates Bruins fans because these Bruins fans in Connecticut, he's like, if they just rooted for the Whalers, the Whalers would still be here.
3: Well, that's not my problem because I wasn't born yet, so...
1: Yeah, but that's where like the beef with the Bruins are, some of the people in Connecticut. I know that have beef with the Bruins.
3: That's old head beef, sorry.
1: Yeah, but like
3: I'm a new gen.
1: Okay, well that's
3: all I gotta say. Right. But yeah, up next we got Putnam High School. I'm excited. I got some exciting stuff to talk about for school. So, but yeah, so stay tuned, guys, and we will see you back here again on WINY 1350
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12: Forecast for northeastern Connecticut, a wind advisory is in effect until 8 o'clock Sunday morning. Periods of rain and showers today. Some of that rain may be heavy at times. It'll be windy with wind gusts over 45 miles per hour. Highs near 60 degrees. Periods of rain and showers tonight. Some of the rain heavy at times. Windy with lows near 55. Rain showers with isolated thunderstorms tomorrow. Some of that rain heavy at times. Still windy. Highs 60 to 65. This is WINY meteorologist Michael Frascione.
3: And it is currently 55 degrees here at Broadcast House. W-I-N-Y. And now it's time for sports with Isaac Bean.
1: We will start with a game heard here on WINY Friday night as the Ellis Tech soccer team defeated Plainfield, moving their record to 4-1-2 on the season. The win was led by the three-goal performance of Trevor Lamoth. WINY spoke with Ellis Tech coach Dustin Munson following the game.
13: Really proud of the boys. They, across the board, did a great job. Everything they've been working on in practice, they've been showing on the pitch here. We were able to rotate through pretty much every position, players coming off the bench, and our quality of play stayed the same, right? They were giving all the effort, talking to each other, moving the ball, playing the game like we want to play. Couldn't be more proud of them across the board.
1: Moving to the national scene, as Willie Abreu hit a two-run double in the eighth inning, and the Boston Red Sox beat the Chicago White Sox 2-0 on Friday night to sweep a doubleheader. Brian Bellow allowed four hits over four innings, and rookie Jadixon Paez gave up three hits in five innings with four strikeouts in his first big league win. Chicago starter David Peterson allowed three hits over five innings and struck out six. The Red Sox and the Yankees are now set to face off in a classic rivalry as baseball's postseason begins. New York will host Boston in a best-of-three wildcard series starting Tuesday at Yankee Stadium. The winner will advance to face Tampa Bay in the AL Division Series. Yankees manager Aaron Boone expressed confidence in his team's chances. Boston secured the second wildcard spot after a comeback win against the Chicago Cubs. The Red Sox have rebounded from a tough start to reach the playoffs in consecutive seasons. The Yankees won this year's regular season series 7-6. I'm Isaac Bean with WINY Sports.

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1: I'm Isaac Bean with WINY News. The Plainfield Police Department has announced that Alicia McEvely has been hired as the town of Plainfield's new animal control supervisor. Plainfield Police says that McEvely brings extensive experience in animal control and vet care to the town of Plainfield and has a clear passion for animals, which is reflected by her dedication to improving the lives and safety of domestic and non-domestic animals. Before joining Plainfield, McEvely was animal control supervisor for the town of Windham, where she worked since 2019. She was also assistant animal control officer for the town of Mansfield from 2004 to 2012. At the Brooklyn Vet Hospital from 2012 to 2013, she worked as an exam technician, lab technician, and animal care technician. McEvely will resume animal control services effective next Thursday, October 1st. Canterbury voters rejected all three questions on the town's 2026-27 budget referendum Thursday night, according to unofficial results provided by Board of Finance Chair Mike Lee. The proposed town budget of $3.72 million received 393 votes in favor and 520 opposed. The education budget, totaling $13.66 million, also failed. The proposal received 391 yes votes and 524 no votes. Voters also rejected the proposed $431,736 capital improvement plan. That question received 398 yes votes and 515 no votes. Following the referendum results, the Board of Finance is planning to hold a special meeting on October 5th at 7 p.m. to further address the proposed budgets. According to Lee, Canterbury residents will be invited to share ideas for potential budget adjustments. A dedicated agenda item is planned for residents to present their suggestions for discussion and consideration by the Board of Finance before any adjustments are voted on. WINY reached out to Day Kimmel Hospital for

0: comment regarding the recent announcement that UConn Health has delayed its bid to acquire Day Kimball Hospital. Day Kimball Health says that they remain fully committed to the planned affiliation with UConn Health and joining the UConn Health Community Network. They said they continue to work closely with UConn Health as the due diligence and planning process moves forward, with a shared commitment to strengthening access to high-quality care for the communities they serve. A New Haven man has been charged with arson following a fire at a Connecticut Department of Corrections house in Montville Thursday night, according to Connecticut State Police. On Thursday, September 24th, at approximately 8:55 p.m., troopers from Troop E responded to the Connecticut DOC Cochigan house located at 986 Norwich New London Turnpike in the town of Montville for the report of an active fire within the building. Police say the reporting party advised an individual within the building started the fire and fled the scene prior to troopers' arrival, but provided a physical description of the suspect. At the time of the fire, 23 other individuals were present within the building and at risk of imminent danger. Troopers identified the suspect as 42-year-old Juan Betancourt of New Haven. Betancourt was located by troopers and Montville police officers walking northbound along Route 32 north of the house. According to police, Betancourt was uncooperative on scene and refused to comply with commands. Betancourt was then placed under arrest and charged with the following: arson first degree, reckless endangerment first degree, criminal mischief first degree, and interfering with an officer. Betancourt was held on a $250,000 cash bond and appeared at the Norwich Superior Court Friday morning. WYNY News Time, 7:04.
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0: Let's take a look at the weather report by meteorologist Michael Frascione. Wind advisory until 8 a.m. Sunday. Today, periods of rain and showers. Some of the rain may be heavy at times. Windy with gusts around 45 miles per hour, high near 60. Tonight, periods of rain and showers. Some of the rain may be heavy at times. Windy, low near 55. Tomorrow, rain showers with isolated thunderstorms. Some of the rain may be heavy at times. Windy, highs of 60 to 65. Here at Cargill Falls, it's currently 57 degrees. That's the 7 o'clock report. I'm Isaac Bean with WINY News. Now back to Ayla Daniels.
3: Thank you, Isaac. Welcome back, listeners, or good morning if some of you are just waking up. We got some cancellations I want to let you guys know about. The Putnam Saturday Farmers Market is canceled, and the Tri-State Cruisers Saturday Night Cruising has been postponed to Saturday, the 3rd of October, because it is crappy out. Always.
0: Yeah, it's not gross. It's kind of gross. Kind of gross. A little bit.
3: It hasn't started raining yet, but it's definitely windy. It's definitely windy out. But no, we got some stuff going on down at the high school. I'm excited to talk about. You know, for those who don't know, I'm on the girls volleyball team, but a lot of you already knew that. We had three games this week. Which it was a long week. I can't.
0: That is that's not fun.
3: Yeah, Monday, Wednesday, Friday.
0: So you had a day off.
3: Or Monday, Thursday, Friday.
0: So we. Oh wow, yeah, that's rough. That's a lot of games.
3: Yeah, it was a lot. We had we won two of those games, which was beautiful. We won against St. Bernard's, which was home on Monday, and we won in three sets, which was great. We definitely needed that win to just pick us up a little bit. We've been in a bit of a slump, you could say. And then we had honestly probably our best game ever on Thursday. We beat Montville High School for the first time in 11 years.
0: It was a decade. Wow.
3: Yeah, it was the first time our program has beaten Montville in 11 years. My first time my coach has beat Montville. That's
0: pretty awesome.
3: Oh my God, it was electrifying, that game. And it was nice too, because, you know, Montville had a good student section going. And
0: Beat them at Montville?
3: Yeah, we did.
0: Okay, yeah.
3: So it was, it was even better. And, you know, I loved it. It was so good. I was so happy. It was so happy. We did lose against Bolton last night, it was a rough game, but Montville was, I don't know. We had like a crazy announcement the next morning, because I do the announcements at my school as well. And we had our coach come in. She was like, she like made it all serious at first. She's like, "We beat Montville." And it was, oh my God, it was so great.
0: That is awesome.
3: Oh, I don't know. I was so happy. We were like jumping up and down, and it was so funny. The student section, they were chirping quite a bit, and you know, as soon as we beat them, they cleared out in like a minute.
0: Really?
3: They just dipped. I was like, wow. Okay, I see how it is. But yeah, boys soccer also had two games against Turtle and Hail Ray. They lost both of them, but I heard they're not doing too bad. Our soccer team's always struggled a bit with numbers, so. But yeah. And then I don't have the scores for our girls soccer team because the website is like funky, but I'm pretty sure they have a couple wins under their belt. Our girls soccer team, I heard, is doing really good this year. We have a couple we had a freshman who, like, I think it was the first three games, she scored 7 goals. Which
0: 7 goals.
3: Yeah, in 3 games, which is,
0: that's a lot of goals.
3: Yeah, if I'm not wrong, I think 4 of them were in 1 game.
0: Well, that'll do it. That'll give you a good.
3: And she's a freshman, so I'm.
0: Oh, and she's a freshman. Yeah. Wow. Yep. Okay. Wow.
3: So that's looking good for our girls' soccer program. So yeah, I mean, I won't be around to, you know, see her graduate because, you know, I'll be in college. But oh well. But good luck to them, of course. And then our theater program has definitely kicked off. They started rehearsals on Thursday. They're doing a production of She Kills Monsters. I don't really know much about it. I think it's about these two sisters. One of my lovely friends, Delaney, you guys probably recognize the name. One of my lovely friends, Delaney, you guys probably recognize the name. She's

0: Yeah.
1: In a lot of sports.
0: A lot of sports. It's sports season. Our football team, they had a game last night. I can double check the score, but we're combined with like four schools now. I think I've talked about that a couple times. I just think it's like, it's so crazy to me that, I don't know why it's weird, but it's like four schools in one for the football team. And then...
1: Oh, yeah, the Quinnebog... isn't it called, like, Quinnebog Valley Panthers?
0: It's Panthers now because they...
1: Yeah, they merged with Plainfield.
0: Yeah, because it was just the Valley Pride, and it was, like, us, Turtelot, and Ellis Tech.
1: Yeah, I remember playing them.
0: You played football?
1: Yeah, I played football.
0: Oh, heck yeah. What position were you?
1: I played, you know, I technically was a receiver, but mm-hmm. I was mostly on, like, kickoff, punt, and, like, kick return. I was mostly on special teams.
0: Mm. Yeah.
1: I played for Killingly.
0: I see. Rivals.
1: Not really. I mean, there's no rivalry when you lose every game by 50. Oh.
0: Okay, you know what? That one's valid. I can't. You're mean. You know that?
1: They didn't even want to play us anymore. What am I supposed to say? There was a rivalry? They didn't let us play.
0: You know,
1: we never played.
0: Every school's a rivalry in my heart. So we've actually had a couple teams like move their senior nights because they didn't want to play us. Not for football, but for like, it happened in softball. And then we had Turtelot last year for boys soccer move their senior night to our game because they were like, it's a guaranteed win. So that one was a bit embarrassing, but it looks like they lost last night to Waterford, which I don't know anything about Waterford. This is like the only sport we play them in, I think. And they lost 42-12. Ooh, okay.
1: Oof, that's it.
0: Okay. It looks like they did beat, what is this school? CREC? Computer Science and Engineering High School. I don't know where that is. But they beat them 42-20 last Saturday. So we're not doing too bad. We've won 2 out of 3 games for football. So better than whatever Killingly is doing. I'm just assuming.
1: Stop it. There's no Killingly hate here.
0: Nope. Too late. No.
1: Absolutely not dealing with the Killingly hate right now. That's insane.
0: Mm-hmm.
1: It's the team that... They win titles.
0: Right. When was the last title you guys won? Actually, don't even answer that because I know it's...
1: Yeah, it was recent, so stop.
0: Fine. Okay.
1: Stop. Have you ever won... As a team... Here's a question.
0: Okay.
1: And you're a senior now, correct?
0: I am, yes.
1: Has a team from any of your school, any of your, has a team won a state title? Any team?
0: No comment.
1: Okay. I won 3 state championships.
0: Did you win them or did your team win them?
1: Well, technically I'm a state champion in Killingly football. I didn't play any of the games. I didn't start playing games until I was like a junior.
0: Oh, but,
1: so I didn't play. I the game I played in, I actually lost in the state finals. But,
0: oh, so you're just.
1: But I did win 2 state titles in wrestling. So yeah.
0: Okay, and my sister went to states for wrestling her freshman year. So you know what? She's the only girl on the team.
1: That's
0: so.
1: Pretty good. Yeah, that,
0: I think she's.
1: Gary Wilcox was talking about that. Yeah.
0: Yeah, she a beast. She a beast for real. But we are running out of time. We went over a little, but that's okay. But we will. Be back in a little bit for some F1, and we got a race going on right now, actually. So stay tuned and make sure you stick around on WIMY 1350
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3: Forecast for northeastern Connecticut, a wind advisory is in effect until 8 o'clock Sunday morning. Periods of rain and showers today. Some of that rain may be heavy at times. It'll be windy with wind gusts over 45 miles per hour. Highs near 60 degrees. Periods of rain and showers tonight. Some of the rain heavy at times. Windy with lows near 55. Rain showers with isolated thunderstorms tomorrow. Some of that rain heavy at times. Still windy. High 60 to 65. This is WINY meteorologist Michael Frascione.
4: And here at Broadcast House, it is currently 55 degrees. W-I-N-Y. And now it is time for some sports with Isaac Bean, brought to you by Putnam Kia.
5: We will start with a game heard here on WINY Friday night as the Ellis Tech soccer team defeated Plainfield, moving their record to 4-1-2 on the season. The win was led by the three-goal performance of Trevor Lamoth. WINY spoke with Ellis Tech coach Dustin Munson following the game.
6: Really proud of the boys. They, across the board, did a great job. Everything they've been working on in practice, they've been showing on the pitch here. We were able to rotate through pretty much every position, players coming off the bench, and our quality of play stayed the same, right? They were giving all the effort, talking to each other, moving the ball, playing the game like we want to play. Couldn't be more proud of them across the board.
5: Moving to the national scene, as Willie Abreu hit a two-run double in the eighth inning, and the Boston Red Sox beat the Chicago White Sox 2-0 on Friday night to sweep a doubleheader. Brian Bellow allowed four hits over four innings, and rookie Jadickson Paez gave up three hits in five innings with four strikeouts in his first big league win. Chicago starter David Peterson allowed three hits over five innings and struck out six. The Red Sox and the Yankees are now set to face off in a classic rivalry as baseball's postseason begins. New York will host Boston in a best-of-three wildcard series starting Tuesday at Yankee Stadium. The winner will advance to face Tampa Bay in the AL Division Series. Yankees manager Aaron Boone expressed confidence in his team's chances. Boston secured the second wildcard spot after a comeback win against the Chicago Cubs. The Red Sox have rebounded from a tough start to reach the playoffs in consecutive seasons. The Yankees won this year's regular season series 7-6. I'm Isaac Bean with WINY Sports.
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1: I'm Isaac Bean with WINY News, brought to you by Vashon GMC. The Plainfield Police Department has announced that Alicia McEvely has been hired at the town of Plainfield's new animal control supervisor. Plainfield Police say that McEvely brings extensive experience in animal control and vet care to the town of Plainfield and has a clear passion for animals, which is reflected by her dedication to improving the lives and safety of domestic and non-domestic animals. Before joining Plainfield, McEvely was animal control supervisor for the town of Windham, where she worked since 2019. She was also assistant animal control officer for the town of Mansfield from 2004 to 2012, at Brooklyn Vet Hospital from 2012 to 2013. She worked as an exam technician, lab technician, and animal care technician. McEvely will resume animal control services effective next Thursday, October 1st. Eastford fire crews were able to knock down a structure fire Thursday night, according to Eastford Fire Chief Doug Bodwin. On Thursday, September 24th, at approximately 8:30 p.m., crews from the Eastford Fire Department responded to reports of smoke in the building at 72 Kennerson Reservoir Road in Eastford. Chief Bodwin says that crews were met by family who said they came home to the house filled with smoke. Eastford crews then entered the house and made their way to the basement and found an active fire. According to Chief Bodwin, a first alarm structure fire was then struck, which brought in additional apparatus from the Ashford, Mansfield, Chaplin, Hampton Fire Departments, KB Ambulance, and QB Medic. Eastford crews were able to knock down the fire, and mutual aid assisted in overhaul and removing the smoke from the residence. Chief Bodwin said that no residents were displaced and no one was injured. The cause of the fire is still being investigated by the Eastford Fire Marshal. Canterbury voters rejected all three questions on the town's 2026-27 budget referendum Thursday night, according to unofficial results provided by Board of Finance Chair Mike Lee. The proposed town budget of $3.72 million received 393 votes in favor and 520 opposed. The education budget totaling $13.66 million also failed. The proposal received 391 yes votes and 524 no votes. Voters also rejected the proposed $431,736 capital improvement plan. That question received 398 yes votes and 515 no votes. Following the referendum results, the Board of Finance is planning to hold a special meeting on October 5th at 7 p.m. to further address the proposed budgets. According to Lee, Canterbury residents will be invited to share ideas for potential budget adjustments. A dedicated agenda item is planned for residents to present their suggestions for discussion and consideration by the Board of Finance before any adjustments are voted on. WINY News Time, 7:35.
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1: Let's take a look at the weather report by meteorologist Michael Frascione. Wind advisory until 8 a.m. Sunday. Today, periods of rain and showers. Some of the rain may be heavy at times. Windy with gusts around 45 miles per hour. High near 60. Tonight, periods of rain and showers. Some of the rain may be heavy at times. Windy, low near 55. Tomorrow, rain showers with isolated thunderstorms. Some of the rain may be heavy at times. Windy, highs of 60 to 65. Here at Cargill Falls, it's currently 57 degrees. That's the 7:30 report brought to you by Vashon GMC. I'm Isaac Bean with WINY News. Now back to Ayla Daniels.
3: Hello. Welcome back, guys, or good morning. With clear skies, because it's not going to rain anymore.
1: That's not true.
3: No, I'm telling you. I also want to let you guys know we have a design open house that will be held at Woodstock Building Associates at Route 171 in Woodstock this Saturday from 10 a.m. to 3 p.m. So if you guys want to head over there. But right now, we got some Formula One going on. They are over in... Okay, I was struggling to say this. Azerbaijan. It's in... Hold on, I can check. Because I never know where this one is. Okay. It is a country in the Middle East. So, over in that area. But it's actually going on right now. Because it's... I have no idea what time it is over there. It's always like... I'm always up at late. It's 3:30 there in the afternoon. So they're on the other side of the world and we're just waking up. But yeah, our leaderboard right now, we got George Russell in first place, Oscar Piastri, McLaren in second, and then Max Verstappen in third. So yeah, you know anything about F1, Isaac?
1: I'm not, like, I know about it. I don't know, like, any racers or anything. Mm-hmm. I mean, I know it's kind of a popular with, it's getting pretty popular. I would say it's one of the more popular sports in the world, actually.
3: Yeah, it's such a cool sport, I think. I don't know, I think the cars look cool, and I like how they just travel all over the world for the whole season.
1: Yeah, they have, like, some Formula One thing in Boston. I don't really, it's like a, I don't know, it's like a drinking game thing. I don't know, it's weird.
3: Yeah, they have,
1: it's like an arcade kind of thing, yeah, but it's, like, really expensive. I walked in thinking, I was like, oh, I could just, you know, throw $100 in and play. No. No.
3: Is it, yeah, I think it's the Racing Sims, right?
1: So, yeah.
3: Like, yeah, those things are, they're not cheap.
1: I walked in, I'm like, wow, this is the fanciest arcade I've ever been to. I was thinking it was like Dave and Buster's,
3: no.
1: And I could just get a drink and just play some games. No, I was...
3: No, yeah, it's such like a cool sport, and I don't know, I think I started watching it a couple years ago, but I thought the race was at 9 this morning, but I think I was looking at the wrong times, because it's right now, but yeah, I love it, it's just a cool sport. I like how, I want to go to one of the races here, I want to go to the one in Texas. They do like a Texas race towards the end of the year, and I want to go so bad. They do one in Vegas, too, and that one's, like, huge. The one in Vegas is always crazy. I think the one in Texas... Wait, I'm looking for it. Wait, the one in... I think it already... Actually, no. It's October, I believe. And then they always do one in Miami, which is... That one's just straight partying.
1: Yeah.
3: It's Miami.
1: Miami is the party town. I want to go to Miami. I think it'd be fun.
3: I don't.
1: Why?
3: Think
1: what's
3: it's
1: wrong with
3: Miami? Dirty.
1: There's not. Have you been?
3: I've driven through it.
1: You've driven through it, and therefore it's a dirty city.
3: Yeah.
1: Where were you going? Were you driving to like the Keys or where?
3: I honestly don't remember.
1: How old were you?
3: I was young.
1: Okay, so how do you know? You don't even know what a dirty city is at that time. You probably thought Boston was dirty at that time.
3: No, I've always loved Boston. Boston for life. Bruins for life. You know, just the best team on the planet. Now, you're actually just a Debbie Downer, I feel like.
1: I'm not a Debbie Downer.
3: Yes, you are.
1: I just said Miami's a nice city.
3: No.
1: That's a positive. You're the one saying it's dirty.
3: What about Miami really appeals to you?
1: Miami? The beaches.
3: The beaches?
1: The beaches, the partying, yeah, a lot of things.
3: The partying, okay.
1: The partying, it seems like a city I would have a lot of fun in. I've had a lot of fun in a lot of cities, and that city seems like a good time.
3: I don't know. It seems like a headache to me. It seems just too overstimulating. Maybe that's what's it. It's just like, they're always doing something over in Miami. Florida man, come get you. I'm telling you.
1: I like, have you ever been to Fort Lauderdale?
3: I don't know, actually.
1: It's supposed to be really nice, and I was not the biggest fan of it, so.
3: We used to have a timeshare, or I don't know if we still do. My dad was trying to sell it. We used to have a timeshare down at, I think it was like Orange Beach or something. Orange something in Florida. But that was always super nice. It was near Disney, and like the timeshare was right on the golf course. So we could like our like backyard was like a golf course basically. So
1: that's fun.
3: Yeah, that was fun. Florida, I don't know. I don't like the South that much, so it's too hot. I think I was telling Andre about this. I went down to Mississippi to like visit my cousin, and I hated it. I hated it. It was so hot and people are too nice. That's my takeaway.
1: Too nice. That's that's a bold take.
3: Well, because they'll just like come up to you on the street and start talking to you.
1: Oh,
3: it's weird. It's just a weird dynamic.
1: You don't like nice people? Is that what you're saying? You like
3: no.
1: mean people? Is that
3: why are you
1: spoken
3: mean?
1: Like a true New Englander right there?
3: Yeah, and
1: not
3: I am.
1: Friendly. That's what people are. Not friendly.
3: Okay. Well, you know what? I just don't like talking to strangers. Stranger danger. You know, they could be trying to just have a conversation. And next
1: or they could be just trying to, you know, say hello and be a nice person.
3: And then you say that and then I get taken. So,
1: okay, that's
3: you know what?
1: That's fair.
3: Stranger danger. Let me eat my ice cream on the side of the road. Stop coming up to me. I don't know. It was just a weird dynamic. I didn't like it. My friend was like, oh, that's so normal. No, it's not. Don't talk to me. So it was just weird. I don't know. That's all. That was my takeaway from Mississippi. They're too friendly. That Southern hospitality, it's real. I'm telling you. I don't know. But I really just don't know. I didn't like it.
1: All right. That's okay. Yeah. That's valid.
3: Yeah. But yeah, I don't know. But yeah, I don't know anymore. I don't know. But yeah, so the race, it's like in the middle of it, so I really have nothing to say about it. I'm kind of sad. I thought it was at 9, and I was just going to talk about it because... But yeah, there was like a big crash during qualifying round yesterday by Kimi Antonelli, who's like leading the championship right now. So, yeah, but up next we have the College of the Week, which I'm excited about. I learned some new things about this college that I'm excited to share. So I hope you guys stick around, and we will see. Oh, there goes my mic, and we will see you guys soon on WIMY 1350
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1: The forecast for northeastern Connecticut, a wind advisory, is in effect until 8 o'clock Sunday morning. Periods of rain and showers today. Some of that rain may be heavy at times. It'll be windy with wind gusts over 45 miles per hour. Highs near 60 degrees. Periods of rain and showers tonight. Some of the rain heavy at times. Windy with lows near 55. Rain showers with isolated thunderstorms tomorrow. Some of that rain heavy at times. Still windy. High 60 to 65. This is WINY meteorologist Michael Frascione.
0: And it's currently 55 degrees here at Broadcast House. And now it is time for...
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3: We will start with a game heard here on WINY Friday night as the Ellis Tech soccer team defeated Plainfield, moving their record to 4-1-2 on the season. The win was led by the three-goal performance of Trevor Lamoth. WINY spoke with Ellis Tech coach Dustin Munson following the game.
4: Really proud of the boys. They, across the board, did a great job. Everything they'll be working on in practice, they've been showing on the pitch here. We were able to rotate through with pretty much every position, players coming off the bench, and our quality of play stayed the same, right? They were giving all the effort, talking to each other, moving the ball, playing the game like we want to play. Couldn't be more proud of them across the board.
3: Moving to the national scene, as Willie Abreu hit a two-run double in the eighth inning, and the Boston Red Sox beat the Chicago White Sox 2-0 on Friday night to sweep a doubleheader. Brian Bellow allowed four hits over four innings, and rookie Jadickson Paez gave up three hits in five innings with four strikeouts in his first big league win. Chicago starter David Peterson allowed three hits over five innings and struck out six. The Red Sox and the Yankees are now set to face off in a classic rivalry as baseball's postseason begins. New York will host Boston in a best-of-three wildcard series starting Tuesday at Yankee Stadium. The winner will advance to face Tampa Bay in the AL Division Series. Yankees manager Aaron Boone expressed confidence in his team's chances. Boston secured the second wildcard spot after a comeback win against the Chicago Cubs. The Red Sox have rebounded from a tough start to reach the playoffs in consecutive seasons. The Yankees won this year's regular season series 7-6. I'm Isaac Bean with WINY Sports.

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1: The forecast for northeastern Connecticut, a wind advisory, is in effect until 8 o'clock Sunday morning. Periods of rain and showers today. Some of that rain may be heavy at times. It'll be windy with wind gusts over 45 miles per hour. Highs near 60 degrees. Periods of rain and showers tonight. Some of the rain heavy at times. Windy with lows near 55. Rain showers with isolated thunderstorms tomorrow. Some of that rain heavy at times. Still windy. Highs 60 to 65. This is WINY meteorologist Michael Frascione.
0: And it is currently 55 degrees right here at Broadcast House.
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6: 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Eastford crews were able to knock down a structure fire Thursday night, according to Eastford Fire Chief Doug Bodwin. On Thursday, September 24th, at approximately 8:30 p.m., crews from the Eastford Fire Department responded to reports of smoke in the building at 72 Kennerson Reservoir Road in Eastford. Chief Bodwin says that crews were met by family who said that they came home to the house filled with smoke. Eastford crews then entered the house and made their way to the basement and found an active fire, according to Chief Bodwin. A first alarm structure fire was then struck, which brought in additional apparatus from the Ashford, Mansfield, Chaplin, and Hampton Fire Departments, KB Ambulance, and QV Medic. Eastford crews were able to knock down the fire, and mutual aid assisted in overhaul and removing the smoke from the residents. Chief Bodwin said that no residents were displaced and no one was injured. The cause of the fire is still being investigated by the Eastford Fire Marshal. The Plainfield Police Department has announced that Alicia McEvely has been hired at the town of Plainfield's new animal control supervisor. Plainfield Police says that McEvely brings extensive experience in animal control and vet care to the town of Plainfield and has a clear passion for animals, which is reflected by her dedication to improving the lives and safety of domestic and non-domestic animals. Before joining Plainfield, McEvely was animal control supervisor for the town of Windham, where she worked since 2019. She was also assistant animal control officer for the town of Mansfield from 2004 to 2012. At Brooklyn Vet Hospital from 2012 to 2013, she worked as an exam technician, lab technician, and animal care technician. McEvely will resume animal control services effective next Thursday, October 1st. A New Haven man has been charged

0: with arson following a fire at the Connecticut Department of Corrections house in Montville Thursday night, according to Connecticut State Police. On Thursday, September 24th, at approximately 8:55 p.m., troopers from Troop E responded to the Connecticut DOC half house located at 986 Norwich New London Turnpike in the town of Montville for the report of an active fire within the building. Police say the reporting party advised an individual within the building started the fire and fled the scene prior to troopers' arrival, but provided a physical description of the suspect. At the time of the fire, 23 other individuals were present within the building and at risk of imminent danger. Troopers identified the suspect as 42-year-old Juan Betancourt of New Haven. Betancourt was located by troopers and Montville police officers walking northbound along Route 32 north of the house. According to police, Betancourt was uncooperative on scene and refused to comply with commands. Betancourt was then placed under arrest and charged with the following: arson first degree, reckless endangerment first degree, criminal mischief first degree, and interfering with an officer. Betancourt was held on a $250,000 cash bond and appeared at the Norwich Superior Court Friday morning. WINY News Time, 8:04.
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0: Let's take a look at the weather report by meteorologist Michael Frascione. Wind advisory until 8 a.m. Sunday. Today, periods of rain and showers. Some of the rain may be heavy at times. Windy with gusts around 45 miles per hour, high near 60. Tonight, periods of rain and showers. Some of the rain may be heavy at times. Windy, low near 55. Tomorrow, rain showers with isolated thunderstorms. Some of the rain may be heavy at times. Windy, highs of 60 to 65. Here at Cargill Falls, it's currently 58 degrees. 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I'm Isaac Bean with WINY News. Now back to Ayla Daniels.
2: Thank you, thank you. Welcome back, guys. Welcome. Good morning to our listeners. We got some cancellations I want you guys to know about. The Putnam Saturday Farmers Market is canceled. The Northeast Connecticut Farmers Market in Danielson is canceled. And the Wyndham Tolland 4-H Camp Fall Tag Sale this Saturday and Sunday is canceled due to the weather. Even though skies are still looking clear to me.
0: I don't know. It's looking not so clear in my opinion.
2: Whatever, whatever. All right, we got our College of the Week this week. And I wanted to do CT State Community College because, you know,
0: Local,
2: super local. And what I actually didn't know is this is actually 12 community colleges merged into one.
0: Yeah, you didn't know that?
2: I actually did not know that. And it's the largest community college in New England. And one of their main campuses is actually QVC, which I had a couple friends go to. I think community college is a great, it's just a great way to get like a, like start in your college education, like without all the debt, for sure. So you, many like people qualify for, I was reading up on it last night. Many people qualify for like the free tuition as long as you're like a, I think is as long as you're a Connecticut resident and you register for like 6 or more credits. But, if not, it's, I think I read, roughly $5,000 for in-state full time. Yeah, they have over 100 degree and certificate programs and 6 core schools. Like, they got, hold on. I think it's a school, they have arts and humanities, business and hospitality, engineering and technology. They got a lot of good opportunities. I know a couple of my friends went there just to get their gen eds done, and they said they really like it.
0: Nice.
2: Yeah. But, yeah, I think college is always a great opportunity. I think everybody should go to college, personally. I just wish it wasn't as expensive.
0: It's definitely, it's pricey.
2: Yeah. Where'd you go to college?
0: I went to Rhode Island College.
2: Oh, my mom went to Rhode Island College.
0: In Providence.
2: My mom went there, too.
0: Yeah, it's, you know, it's a little old, but, you know.
2: don't let her hear you say that.
0: Oh, she's a big fan of Rick?
2: No, she's gonna think you called her old.
0: Oh, I'm not calling your mother old. I'm just saying that the college, like the facilities are, like, they're not a lot of upgrades. I remember
2: I see.
0: the hall I was, their communications hall. I forget what exactly the building was called, but it used to be a gymnasium, and they redid it to a school, like an old, you know, those like old gymnasiums, like they like killingly wreck, like the gym, like that gym, and they retook it into like a, made classrooms out of it. I remember it was like
2: that's kind of weird.
0: It was weird. It was an old hat. It was old. You know, I know the one of the new dorms, Penfield, which is the one I stayed in, was super nice, but Weber was horrible. Weber was one of the worst experiences I've ever had living somewhere.
2: Ever
0: in my life. Yeah, it was bad. It was really, really bad. We didn't have a working toilet, and I had 9 roommates. So we only had one toilet.
2: 9 roommates?
0: One toilet for 9 roommates.
2: Wait,
0: I walk in, like I was the room across from the bathroom. Uh-huh. So I go in to take a shower in the morning, and there's like a foot of water on the floor. Yeah, it was bad.
2: That honestly, that sounds like my nightmare.
0: Yeah, it's living with, they had to put like a drain in our floor so the water would drain down.
2: Oh, that's awful.
0: Yeah, it's bad.
2: That is awful.
0: It was not good. No.
2: No, I'm excited. I'm hoping a lot of like my top colleges are also top colleges for my friends, so I might just end up dorming with them because
0: yeah, that would be the move.
2: I don't know.
0: Going rando roommates was...
2: Rando roommates?
0: I've had some interesting rando roommates.
2: They make it, like, way easier to connect with roommates now. Like, they have a bunch of apps and stuff, and then they always have, like, freshman orientation where you can, like... And, like, there's ways to apply for, like, roommates where, like, you have, like... You can, like, say, like, oh, I'm a messy person. I'm an organized person. I stay up late. I wake up early. Like, it's just, I think they make it easier for you to find people similar to yourself now.
0: True. Which, yeah, I agree.
2: Yeah, I think that's good because I would need to meet my roommate first. I couldn't move in first day and then meet them.
0: That was me a few times. I got some funny stories. I don't feel that comfortable sharing on the air, but...
2: No, I'm just scared like that when I get a roommate, it's just going to be like, they're going to be whack. I don't know. So I don't think I could do it. I've watched too many documentaries about my worst neighbor ever, worst roommate ever, scary situations. I don't think I could do it.
0: Yeah.
2: My friend, she ended up inviting her roommates to her grad party. And, like, I thought that was kind of cool.
0: That is pretty cool.
2: So, like, everyone, like, they just got together for, like, a fun party and they got to know everyone, which I thought that was cool. I don't know. There's college is, it's so stressful right now. We're, like, finishing our college essays up for school. And, like, but that's just, it's an assignment for, like, my English class, but it's, like, an out-of-school assignment. So I'm, like, doing that, and I'm also reading a book and filling out, so much work. Senior year, it's killing me. It's killing me. I can't. I'm ready to graduate, too. The freshmen this year.
0: Oh, they're annoying?
2: Oh, they're so awful. I can't lie.
0: You were that bad, too. Don't kid yourself.
2: No,
0: every
2: I was
0: freshman
2: not.
0: Thinks that they're not that bad, and then you realize that it's just a recycling door. Freshmen are always annoying.
2: No.
0: You're annoying. I was annoying.
2: What?
0: The freshmen in my class were annoying. Yes, we were all annoying.
2: No, because these freshmen... Nah, some of these freshmen just, like... On the volleyball team, we, like, have to tell them to pick trash up off the bus. And last night, we, like, told them, we're like, guys, don't forget to pick your trash up. Because our bus driver, he's amazing. And, like, he comes and watches all our games. So we're like, guys, make sure we pick up the trash because, you know, our bus driver, he's great. Like, I'm walking down the aisle, second aisle, trash. Guys, just pick up your trash, please. I beg. If any of my volleyball team is listening, guys, pick up your trash off the bus, please. I know none of you are up, but it's okay. It shocks me. I don't know. And they're just... It's the freshman. I can't. I know I wasn't that bad. I'm convinced I was not as bad as they were.
0: You definitely were as bad. I thought I wasn't a bad freshman. And I
2: feel like you were an evil freshman.
0: Looking back at it, I was probably like one of the worst freshmen ever. I mean, yeah.
2: Honestly,
0: I won homecoming court.
2: You won homecoming court as a freshman?
0: As a freshman, yeah.
2: I didn't even know that was possible. Our homecoming court is just seniors.
0: Yeah, and I thought I was the coolest thing ever because I won. I'm not even, like, I got, in reality, it was more of a joke that I won, so.
2: How? No, that's actually crazy.
0: Yeah, it's bad.
2: Oh, my gosh. No. Some of the freshmen, I have no words. I have no words. I'm just appalled. I really don't know. Some of the fresh, there was a freshman last year that had tattoos.
0: Oh, wow.
2: Which that's, really just.
0: That's interesting.
2: Yeah, that was an interesting. He's a chill guy. As long as, you know, you don't mess with him. You know, he thinks he's big, bad, and tough. No name dropping, but he knows who he is. But no, it's kind of each year they get smaller and smaller. Like some of these freshmen, I swear, are like 4 or 5. They're so short. It's shocking to me. Like, I don't know. I'm worried about the freshmen. Still love them though. Not really. They're whatever. I'm telling you, the skies are getting clearer. I'm telling you, they're getting clearer.
0: No, I think they're going actually down.
2: No.
0: They were clear for a little bit. I saw blue, and now I don't see blue.
2: I see, but no.
0: You see shadows of blue, which is not blue.
2: I'm optimistic. That's how you have to be on a Saturday morning. Optimistic. I'm going to the airline trail.
0: All right. Well, good luck with
2: hopefully
0: that.
2: Hopefully I make it back.
0: Good luck. What time? Right from here? Because you might be able to beat it, but I...
2: Actually, no. I need to go home and nap first.
0: Okay. Well, you got no chance then. It's absolutely too early. No chance.
2: No. No.
0: Kind of like how the Patriots don't have a chance of winning against the Jaguars this week.
2: Oh. Okay. I see how it is.
0: I'm joking. I actually think the Patriots are going to win.
2: Yeah, probably. I don't know if Drake May can lock in, though. I heard he hasn't been doing very well.
0: Oh, he's horrible. He's horrible. MVP. MVP last year. Don't forget about that. You should have won the MVP. I mean, I don't. That's the whole nother conversation for another day. I've gotten way too many fights with Patriots fans about Drake May.
2: Good to know. Well, all right. Next time we see you guys, it'll be the bulletin board, which is a lot of cancellations. So get ready for that. It's actually a long bulletin board today. I was reading through it. But we'll see you guys back here on WIMY 1350
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4: The forecast for northeastern Connecticut, a wind advisory, is in effect until 8 o'clock Sunday morning. Periods of rain and showers today. Some of that rain may be heavy at times. It'll be windy with wind gusts over 45 miles per hour. Highs near 60 degrees. Periods of rain and showers tonight. Some of the rain heavy at times. Windy with lows near 55. Rain showers with isolated thunderstorms tomorrow. Some of that rain heavy at times. Still windy. High 60 to 65. This is WINY meteorologist Michael Frascione.
2: And here at Broadcast House, it is currently 57 degrees.

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0: And now it is time for sports with Isaac Bean.
1: We will start with a game heard here on WYNY Friday night as the Ellis Tech soccer team defeated Plainfield, moving their record to 4-1-2 on the season. The win was led by the three-goal performance of Trevor Lamoth. WYNY spoke with Ellis Tech coach Dustin Munson following the game.
2: Really proud of the boys. They, across the board, did a great job. Everything they'll be working on in practice, they've been showing on the pitch here. We were able to rotate through with pretty much every position, players coming off the bench, and our quality of play stayed the same, right? They were giving all the effort, talking to each other, moving the ball, playing the game like we want to play. Couldn't be more proud of them across the board.
1: Moving to the national scene, as Willie Abreu hit a two-run double in the eighth inning, and the Boston Red Sox beat the Chicago White Sox 2-0 on Friday night to sweep a doubleheader. Brian Bellow allowed four hits over four innings, and rookie Jadickson Paez gave up three hits in five innings with four strikeouts in his first big league win. Chicago starter David Peterson allowed three hits over five innings and struck out six. The Red Sox and the Yankees are now set to face off in a classic rivalry as baseball's postseason begins. New York will host Boston in a best-of-three wildcard series starting Tuesday at Yankee Stadium. The winner will advance to face Tampa Bay in the AL Division Series. Yankees manager Aaron Boone expressed confidence in his team's chances. Boston secured the second wildcard spot after a comeback win against the Chicago Cubs. The Red Sox have rebounded from a tough start to reach the playoffs in consecutive seasons. The Yankees won this year's regular season series 7-6. I'm Isaac Bean with WINY Sports.
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1: 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The Plainfield Police Department has announced that Alicia McEppley has been hired at the town of Plainfield's new animal control supervisor. Plainfield Police says that McEppley brings extensive experience in animal control and vet care to the town of Plainfield and has a clear passion for animals, which is reflected by her dedication to improving the lives and safety of domestic and non-domestic animals. Before joining Plainfield, McEppley was animal control supervisor for the town of Windham, where she worked since 2019. She was also assistant animal control officer for the town of Mansfield from 2004 to 2012. At Brooklyn Vet Hospital from 2012 to 2013, she worked as an exam technician, lab technician, and animal care technician. McEvely will resume animal control services effective next Thursday, October 1st. Eastford fire crews were able to knock down a structure fire Thursday night, according to Eastford Fire Chief Doug Bodwin. On Thursday, September 24th, at approximately 8:30 p.m., crews from the Eastford Fire Department responded to reports of smoke in the building at 72 Kennerson Reservoir Road in Eastford. Chief Bodwin says that crews were met by family who said that they came home to the house filled with smoke. Eastford crews then entered the house and made their way to the basement and found an active fire. According to Chief Bodwin, a first alarm structure fire was then struck, which brought in additional apparatus from the Ashford, Mansfield, Chaplin, and Hampton Fire Departments, KB Ambulance, and QB Medic. Eastford crews were able to knock down the fire, and mutual aid assisted in overhaul and removing the smoke from the residence. Chief Bodwin said that no residents were displaced and no one was injured. The cause of the fire is still being investigated by the Eastford Fire Marshal. Canterbury voters rejected all three questions on the town's 2026-27 budget referendum Thursday night. According to unofficial results provided by Board of Finance Chair Mike Lee, the proposed town budget of $3.72 million received 393 votes in favor and 520 opposed. The education budget totaling $13.66 million also failed. The proposal received 391 yes votes and 524 no votes. Voters also rejected the proposed $431,736 capital improvement plan. That question received 398 yes votes and 515 no votes. Following the referendum results, the Board of Finance is planning to hold a special meeting on October 5th at 7 p.m. to further address the proposed budgets. According to Lee, Canterbury residents will be invited to share ideas for potential budget adjustments. A dedicated agenda item is planned for residents to present their suggestions for discussion and consideration by the Board of Finance before any adjustments are voted on. WINY reached out to Dave Kimmel Hospital for comment regarding the recent announcement that UConn Health has delayed its bid to acquire Dave Kimmel Hospital. Dave Kimmel Health says that they remain fully committed to the planned affiliation with UConn Health and joining the UConn Health Community Network. They said they continue to work closely with UConn Health as the due diligence and planning process moves forward with a shared commitment to strengthening access to high-quality care for the communities they serve. WINY News Time, 8:34.
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1: Let's take a look at the weather report by meteorologist Michael Francione. Wind advisory until 8 a.m. Sunday. Today, periods of rain and showers. Some of the rain may be heavy at times. Windy with gusts around 45 miles per hour, high near 60. Tonight, periods of rain and showers. Some of the rain may be heavy at times. Windy, low near 55. Tomorrow, rain showers with isolated thunderstorms. Some of the rain may be heavy at times. Windy, highs of 60 to 65. Here at Cargill Falls, it's currently 58 degrees. That's the 8:30 report brought to you by your Integrated Medical Services Network, Dave Kimmel Health. I'm Isaac Bean with WINY News. Now back to Ayla Daniels.
3: Thank you, thank you. Good morning, my lovely people. It is time for your bulletin board. Yay. 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The Tri-State Cruiser Saturday Night Cruisin' final cruise has been postponed to Saturday, October 3rd. The North Connecticut Farmers Market in Killingly is also canceled due to weather. The OK2BU Queer Community Group for ages 12 to 18 will meet at Chubby Dog Cafe in Putnam at 10 a.m. today. The giant giveaway at Faith Bible Evangelical Free Church has also been canceled. The Woodstock Academy's Boys Lacrosse Celebrity Bartending will be held at Black Pond Brewery in Dayville from 5 to 9 p.m. The Woodstock Business Association Fall Shop Hop will be held. Pick up a card at participating business, collect stamps for a chance to win prizes. 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A fall chicken barbecue will be held at the Bungay Fire Brigade, 1256 Route 7171 in South Woodstock from 4 to 6 p.m. Tickets are available by calling 860-974-0316 and leave a message saying your name and how many tickets you would like. A Harvest Festival will be held at 164 Main Street in Hampton between the Community Center and Town Hall from 10 a.m. to 3 p.m. Come down for vendors, food, music, entertainment, and the youngsters and more. The Fall Tag Sale at Wyndham Tolland 4-H Camp has also been canceled. 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Proceeds will be benefiting Brooklyn Cares. The Fall Tag Sale at Wyndham Tolland 4-H Camp has also been canceled for Sunday. The Woodstock Business Association Fall Shop and Hop will be held. 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The 11th annual Paws Cat Shelter Chicken Barbecue will be held at Knights of Columbus, 68 Providence Street in Putnam, from 5 to 6:30 p.m. Tickets are $15 and available at Knights of Columbus Paws Cat Shelter of Joseph's Jewelers. 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4G's Pizza Restaurant and Pizza, 305 Hartford Pike in Dayville from 11 a.m. to 3 p.m. And finally, an ice cream party to say farewell to Pastor Michelle will be held at the First Congregational Church, 6 South Canterbury Road in Canterbury, following worship. 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
13: The forecast for northeastern Connecticut, a wind advisory, is in effect until 8 o'clock Sunday morning. Periods of rain and showers today. Some of that rain may be heavy at times. It'll be windy with wind gusts over 45 miles per hour. Highs near 60 degrees. Periods of rain and showers tonight. Some of the rain heavy at times. Windy with lows near 55. Rain showers with isolated thunderstorms tomorrow. Some of that rain heavy at times. Still windy. High 60 to 65. This is WINY meteorologist Michael Frascione.
3: And it is currently 56 degrees here at Broadcast House.
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1: We will start with a game heard here on WINY Friday night as the Ellis Tech soccer team defeated Plainfield, moving their record to 4-1-2 on the season. The win was led by the three-goal performance of Trevor Lamoth. WINY spoke with Ellis Tech coach Dustin Munson following the game.
14: Really proud of the boys. They, across the board, did a great job. Everything they've been working on in practice, they've been showing on the pitch here. We were able to rotate through pretty much every position. Players coming off the bench, and our quality of play stayed the same, right? They were giving all the effort, talking to each other, moving the ball, playing the game like we want to play. Couldn't be more proud of them across the board.
1: Moving to the national scene, as William Abreu hit a two-run double in the eighth inning, and the Boston Red Sox beat the Chicago White Sox 2-0 on Friday night to sweep a doubleheader. Brian Bellow allowed four hits over four innings, and rookie Jadickson Paez gave up three hits in five innings with four strikeouts in his first big league win. Chicago starter David Peterson allowed three hits over five innings and struck out six. The Red Sox and the Yankees are now set to face off in a classic rivalry as baseball's postseason begins. New York will host Boston in a best-of-three wildcard series starting Tuesday at Yankee Stadium. The winner will advance to face Tampa Bay in the AL Division Series. Yankees manager Aaron Boone expressed confidence in his team's chances. Boston secured the second wildcard spot after a comeback win against the Chicago Cubs. The Red Sox have rebounded from a tough start to reach the playoffs in consecutive seasons. The Yankees won this year's regular season series 7-6. I'm Isaac Bean with WINY Sports.

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1: I'm Isaac Bean with WINY News. Canterbury voters rejected all three questions on the town's 2026-27 budget referendum Thursday night, according to unofficial results provided by Board of Finance Chair Mike Lee. The proposed town budget of $3.72 million received 393 votes in favor and 520 opposed. The education budget, totaling $13.66 million, also failed. The proposal received 391 yes votes and 524 no votes. Voters also rejected the proposed $431,736 capital improvement plan. That question received 398 yes votes and 515 no votes. Following the referendum results, the Board of Finance is planning to hold a special meeting on October 5th at 7 p.m. to further address the proposed budgets. According to Lee, Canterbury residents will be invited to share ideas for potential budget adjustments. A dedicated agenda item is planned for residents to present their suggestions for discussion and consideration by the Board of Finance before any adjustments are voted on. Eastford fire crews were able to knock down a structure fire on Thursday night, according to Eastford Fire Chief Doug Bodwin. On Thursday, September 24th, at approximately 8:30 p.m., crews from the Eastford Fire Department responded to reports of smoke in the building at 72 Kennerson Reservoir Road in Eastford. Chief Bodwin says that crews were met by family who said that they came to the house filled with smoke. Eastford crews then entered the house and made their way to the basement and found an active fire. According to Chief Bodwin, a first alarm structure fire was then struck, which brought in additional apparatus from the Ashford, Mansfield, Chaplin, and Hampton Fire Departments, KB Ambulance, and QB Medic. Eastford crews were able to knock down the fire, and mutual aid assisted in overhaul and removing the smoke from the residence. Chief Bodwin said that no residents were displaced and no one was injured. The cause of the fire is still being investigated by the Eastford Fire Marshal. A New Haven man has been charged with arson following a fire at the Connecticut Department of

0: Corrections House in Montville Thursday night, according to Connecticut State Police. On Thursday, September 24th, at approximately 8:55 p.m., troopers from Troop E responded to the Connecticut DOC Kojigan House, located at 986 Norwich New London Turnpike in the town of Montville, for the report of an active fire within the building. Police say the reporting party advised an individual within the building started the fire and fled the scene prior to troopers' arrival, but provided a physical description of the suspect. At the time of the fire, 23 other individuals were present within the building and at risk of imminent danger. Troopers identified the suspect as 42-year-old Juan Betancourt of New Haven. Betancourt was located by troopers and Montville police officers walking northbound along Route 32 north of the house. According to police, Betancourt was uncooperative on scene and refused to comply with commands. Betancourt was then placed under arrest and charged with the following: arson first degree, reckless endangerment first degree, criminal mischief first degree, and interfering with an officer. Betancourt was held on a $250,000 cash bond and appeared at the North Superior Court Friday morning. WINY News Time, 9:05.
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0: Let's take a look at the weather report by meteorologist Michael Frascione. Wind advisory until 8 a.m. Sunday. Today, periods of rain and showers. Some of the rain may be heavy at times. Windy with gusts around 45 miles per hour, high near 60. Tonight, periods of rain and showers. Some of the rain may be heavy at times. Windy, low near 55. Tomorrow, rain showers with isolated thunderstorms. Some of the rain may be heavy at times. Windy, highs of 60 to 65. Here at Cargill Falls, it's currently 60 degrees. That's the 9 o'clock report. 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
4: 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Welcome to the Classic Rock Cafe. I'm your host, Amanda Morrow, playing all your favorite classic rock hits until 12 o'clock. We got a big storm out there today, so I do have a list of cancellations, but we'll get to that after this song. Right now, we'll get this party started with a little Heart. Here's Crazy on You right here on WINY, 1350 AM and 97.1 FM.

Heart right here on WINY, 1350 AM and 97.1 FM. Just such a great song written by Ann and Nancy Wilson. Sorry, wow. So this song, the lyrics were actually written by Ann Wilson, who was the lead singer in the song, and it was about finding solace from the stressful state of the world in the arms of her boyfriend. And Heart guitarist Mike Fisher, he eventually stopped performing and became their sound man, but he was her boyfriend at the time. He's also the magic man from that song. But Ann was in her mid-20s, and she did not see a bright future for her generation, you know, because, like, at the time, there's the whole Vietnam War going on, crime was on the rise, and there was gas shortages, and she just sings her fears out in the first verse. You know, she says, if we still have time, we might still get by. Every time I think about it, I want to cry. With bombs and the devil and the kids keep coming, no way to breathe easy, no time to be young. So, I mean, that's a stressful time. That, you know, seems extremely stressful. Obviously, I don't know what it was like during that time, but through the music, you can get kind of a good idea of it. But she was so in love, you know, so she made the song about Mike as a way of saying, thank God I have you. And, you know, it just kind of goes on from there, you know. She just comes to the conclusion that all she can do in these seemingly apocalyptic times is go crazy on the man of her dreams, you know. Now, part of Heart's debut album, Dreamboat Annie, the first cassette I had ever gotten when I was a kid, and I still love that album. But Crazy on You was their first single in America, but it first got noticed in Canada. They were all from Seattle, but they moved to Vancouver so that, you know, some of the members of the band wouldn't get called into the draft for the Vietnam War. So they were based in Vancouver at the time and signed to a small Canadian label called Mushroom, which they ended up, you know, backstabbing the band, and that's where Barracuda came from. But the song garnered airplay on the Montreal radio station CHOM, where there was this prominent DJ named Doug Pringle, and he started playing it. And as Heart toured Canada in late 1975, the song gained momentum in that country. And when they toured America in the spring and summer of 1976, Mushroom promoted the song in regions where they were playing. But the song like had like hot spots all around the country. And now, can you imagine, you know, they toured Canada and then they got a following in Canada and they had fans in Canada, and then they moved back to America and they had to start it all over again, you know? So like I said, the song had like these hot spots around the country, but they flared up at different times. So it peaked at just number 35 in the US in June 1976. So the next single, Magic Man, made its way to number 9 in November as Heart gained a foothold in America. And by the end of the year, Dreamboat Annie had sold 1 million copies in the US, earning Heart a major label deal with CBS. And by this time, they had relocated back to Seattle. It is 9:14. You're listening to the Classic Rock Cafe. I'm your host, Amanda Morrow, playing all your favorite classic rock hits until 12 o'clock. And we have a nor'easter hitting us this weekend. I think you've all heard about it. But we do have some cancellations for the weekend. I assume the list might grow, but I'll keep you updated as much as I can. Right now, our list goes as such. Putnam Saturday Farmers Market has been canceled. Northeast Connecticut Farmers Market in Danielson has been canceled. Tri-State Cruisers' final cruise has been postponed to Saturday, October 3rd. The giant giveaway at Faith Bible Evangelical Free Church is postponed to Saturday, October 17th. The Wyndham Tolland 4-H Camp Fall Tag Sale that was happening today and tomorrow has been canceled. Community giveaway at Living Faith United Methodist Church has been postponed to October 17th. And the Plainfield 250 train has been postponed to October 3rd at the same times.

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7: The forecast for northeastern Connecticut, a wind advisory, is in effect until 8 o'clock Sunday morning. Periods of rain and showers today. Some of that rain may be heavy at times. It'll be windy with wind gusts over 45 miles per hour. Highs near 60 degrees. Periods of rain and showers tonight. Some of the rain heavy at times. Windy with lows near 55. Rain showers with isolated thunderstorms tomorrow. Some of that rain heavy at times. Still windy. High 60 to 65. This is WINY meteorologist Michael Frascione.
6: Thank you, Michael. And at Broadcast House, it's 58 degrees.
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0: Aerosmith right here on WINY. That is Sweet Emotion. Now, that's this. Wow, I cannot get it together yet. I need more coffee. Give me a minute. Steven Tyler wrote this about how frustrated he was with the band at the time. And, you know, of course, they're doing a lot of drugs, so that can definitely add to the tension and make everything so much worse. Tensions often ran high, especially between Tyler and guitarist Joe Perry. And the song is also a statement about doing your own thing without letting others bring you down. A lot of songs usually are about something, but there's always these other meanings that go with it as well. Like this song is basically about Joe Perry's girlfriend, Alyssa, or girlfriend at the time, Alyssa. And, the talk about things that nobody cares, wearing out things that nobody wears. That was like a direct nod to Joe Perry's girlfriend, Alyssa, because of the incredible amount of tension between them. And a lot of this tension was caused by their drug use. And in particular, one night when Tyler came to Perry's hotel room looking for drugs, and he and Alyssa sent him away, refusing to share their drugs. So that really upset him. I mean, yes, we can sit back and be like, that's the most ridiculous thing to fight over. But at the time, that was, you know, one of their most important things in their life. In the Aerosmith autobiography, Walk This Way, Tyler says these lines were like angry side talking, and adds that when he wrote the lyrics, can't say baby where I'll be in a year, he was thinking, but it'll be at least 1,000 miles away from you. They were young. You have to keep that in mind too. And a lot of times I forget that because, you know, they were already established when I was a kid. So it's like I look at them as being, you know, much older than they actually were at the time. They're all just in their 20s. They're just kids, you know? So to them, these were all big deals. And I'm sure they look back, and granted, they got a hit out of Sweet Emotion, but I'm sure they looked back and they're like, that was a ridiculous argument, you know? Now, the music was based on a bass line that Tom Hamilton had come up with, and Tyler wrote the lyrics, and they put the song together in a jam session. Actually, Hamilton ended up being known as Mr. Sweet Emotion. But Hamilton says that it was the band's producer, Jack Douglas, who coaxed the bass line out of him. Near the end of recording for the Toys in the Attic album, Douglas asked if anyone in the band had some spare riffs lying around. And Hamilton produced this one, which went over really well with his bandmates, naturally, because it's great. And Hamilton recalls in Walk This Way that, you know, he got a little high and wrote the arrangements, you know, the guitar parts. And Steven took the intro and turned it around and changed the key. And we used it as the tag and the resolution of the song. So they all went home. And then the next time they heard Sweet Emotion, it had all the overdubs and the vocals. And, you know, everybody just fell in love with it right then and there, which, I mean, there's a reason that it became such a big hit, you know? It is 9:28. You're listening to the Classic Rock Cafe. I'm your host, Amanda Morrow, playing all your favorite classic rock hits until 12 o'clock. And we do have a list of cancellations, which I'm assuming will grow. I did just get a call that there's no electricity on Fox Road, but I'm sure that the town and Eversource will be able to keep up with that, or at least try to do their best, you know. We will see, though, because it's supposed to be a pretty nasty storm, and I'm looking out the window and like trees are blowing and there's just so much going through the sky, leaves and stuff, you know. So some cancellations that we already have for this weekend, for today and tomorrow. The Putnam Saturday Farmers Market has been canceled. The Northeast Connecticut Farmers Market in Danielson has been canceled. Tri-State Cruiser's final cruise has been postponed to Saturday, October 3rd. The giant giveaway at Faith Bible Evangelical Free Church has been postponed to Saturday, October 17th. Wyndham Tolland 4-H Camp Fall Tag Sale that was happening today and tomorrow has been canceled. The community giveaway at Living Faith United Methodist Church has been postponed to October 17th. And the Plainfield 250 train has been postponed to October 3rd at the same times.
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0: Riley Squire right here on WINY, 1350 AM and 97.1 FM. I'm sure there are a lot of theories of what this song is about, but you're probably wrong. So, according to Billy Squire in an interview with VH1, the song is actually about the music business, and record labels will stroke the egos of their artists by telling them how great they are and how they're destined for big things, but it's all to placate them and make it easier to take advantage of them. So that's what the song is about, you know, and the stroke was Squire's first hit, but it came when he was 31 years old and already a 12-year veteran of the music industry, which kind of helps explain the song's meaning, right? And he was in bands called the Sidewinders and Piper before releasing his first solo album, which was Tale of the Tape, in 1980. And Don't Say No, which includes The Stroke, was his most successful album, selling over 3 million copies. So I don't know what he did different from what he was doing before. Maybe it was just he needed to go solo to, you know, get attention. But whatever he was doing, whatever he changed worked out pretty great for him. And Squire admits that Queen is a huge influence in this song. And actually, Queen's guitarist Brian May was at one point slated to produce the Don't Say No album, but May backed out because of scheduling conflicts. However, Reinhold Mack, who produced Queen's album The Game, he actually stepped in to help them out, which is really cool. I mean, I'm sure he would have preferred Brian May, but, you know, having Reinhold Mack, who's not, I mean, he's a well-known producer, to help them out on it, so that probably helped a bit too. It is 9:38. You're listening to the Classic Rock Cafe. I'm your host, Amanda Morrow, playing all your favorite classic rock hits until 12 o'clock, and some cancellations for this weekend because of the storm. Putnam Saturday's Farmers Market has been canceled. Northeast Connecticut Farmers Market in Danielson has been canceled. Tri-State Cruisers' final cruise has been postponed to Saturday, October 3rd. A giant giveaway at Faith Bible Evangelical Free Church has been postponed to Saturday, October 17th. Wyndham Tolland 4-H Camp Fall Tag Sale that was supposed to happen today and tomorrow has been canceled. The community giveaway at Living Faith United Methodist Church has been postponed to Saturday, October 17th. And the Plainfield 250 train has been postponed to October 3rd at the same times.
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0: 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That is Don't Fear the Reaper. And it was written and sung by Blue Oyster Cult's lead guitarist, Donald Rozier, who is also known as Buck Dharma. And it was rumored to be about suicide. And I feel like so many of the songs I talk about have like rumors as to what they are about. And it's like I'm just correcting everybody's imaginations because everybody thought it was about suicide, you know, but it actually deals with the inevitability of death and the belief that we should not fear it. When Dharma wrote it, he was thinking about what would happen if he died at a young age and if he would be reunited with loved ones in the afterlife. Now, Dharma was diagnosed with an irregular heartbeat, which got him thinking about his mortality and inspired the song, you know, because something like that does make you think, how much longer do I have, you know? And so, like I said, he was diagnosed with a heart condition. And that's when, like, your mind starts running away with you, especially when you're youngish, you know, and you already think that, like, life is, like, that part of your life is, like, the biggest thing ever, even though you have so much life left. So when you're young, it can be almost, like, dramatic that you know, your mind just kind of, like, starts thinking on its own. So that's why he wrote this song. It's imagining that you can survive death in terms of your spirit, and your spirit will prevail. So I can see why people assume that it's about suicide, especially with the references to Romeo and Juliet, you know, but BOC's lyrics have always been not obtuse, but deep, you know, and they're certainly open to interpretation, and everybody seems to have their own thoughts about what these things mean. And that goes for a lot of songs. And Blue Oyster Cult purposely let people do that and draw their own conclusions from their lyrics because, I mean, a lot of times you hear a song and it just means something to you. You know, it doesn't mean the same thing to the person who wrote it or the person standing next to you. Sometimes it just hits you in a different way. It is 9:48. You're listening to the Classic Rock Cafe. I'm your host, Amanda Morrow, playing all your favorite classic rock hits until 12 o'clock. And I got a list of cancellations for this weekend. Putnam Saturday Farmers Market has been canceled. Northeast Connecticut Farmers Market in Danielson has been canceled. Tri-State Cruiser's final cruise has been postponed to Saturday, October 3rd. Giant giveaway at Faith Bible Evangelical Free Church has been postponed to Saturday, October 17th. Wyndham Tolland 4-H Camp Fall Tag Sale, that was to be today and tomorrow, has been canceled. And the community giveaway at Living Faith United Methodist Church has been postponed to October 17th. And the Plainfield 250 train has been postponed to October 3rd at the same times.
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3: Forecast for northeastern Connecticut, a wind advisory is in effect until 8 o'clock Sunday morning. Periods of rain and showers today. Some of that rain may be heavy at times. It'll be windy with wind gusts over 45 miles per hour. Highs near 60 degrees. Periods of rain and showers tonight. Some of the rain heavy at times. Windy with lows near 55. Rain showers with isolated thunderstorms tomorrow. Some of that rain heavy at times. Still windy. High 60 to 65. This is WINY meteorologist Michael Frascione.
4: Thank you, Michael. In a broadcast house, it's 55 degrees.
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1: I'm Isaac Bean with WINY Headline News. Eastford crews were able to knock down a structure fire Thursday night, according to Eastford Fire Chief Doug Bodwin. On Thursday, September 24th, at approximately 8:30 p.m., crews from the Eastford Fire Department responded to reports of smoke in the building at 72 Kennerson Reservoir Road in Eastford. Chief Bodwin says that crews were met by family who said that they came home to the house filled with smoke. Eastford crews then entered the house and made their way to the basement and found an active fire. According to Chief Bodwin, a first alarm structure fire was then struck, which brought in additional apparatus from the Ashford, Mansfield, Chaplin, and Hampton Fire Departments, KB Ambulance, and QV Medic. Eastford crews were able to knock down the fire, and mutual aid assisted in overhaul and in removing the smoke from the residence. Chief Bodwin said that no residents were displaced and no one was injured. The cause of the fire is still being investigated by the Eastford Fire Marshal. Next news in 1 hour.

0: The Who, and they won't get fooled again right here on WINY, 1350 AM and 97.1 FM. Now, Pete Townsend wrote this song about a revolution. In the first verse, there's this uprising, and in the middle, they overthrow those in power. But in the end, the new regime becomes just like the old one, meet the new boss, same as the old boss. And Townsend felt revolution was pointless because whoever takes over is destined to become corrupt. You know, and he explained that the song was anti-establishment, but that revolution is not going to change anything in the long run and people are just going to get hurt. So he had in the song the synthesizer represent the revolution, and it builds at the beginning when the uprising starts and then comes back at the end when a new revelation is or revolution is brewing. And Townsend wrote this as part of his Lifehouse project. It was going to be another movie, much like Tommy and Quadrophenia. And he wanted to release a film about a futuristic world where the people are enslaved, but saved by a rock concert, because that's how we get saved, right? And Townsend couldn't get enough support to finish the project. So a lot of the songs that he wrote for it were used on the Who's next album. And I also realized that the Woodstock Festival was an influence on this song. Most songs inspired by Woodstock follow the peace and love narrative, but Pete Townsend had a very different take. The Who played day two of Woodstock going on at the ludicrous hour of 5 a.m., right? And during their set, the activist Abbie Hoffman came on stage unannounced and commandeered the microphone. I think that would upset just about anybody. And Townsend may or may not have belted him with his guitar, but he certainly did not want to provide a platform for any cause. And he said that he wrote Won't Get Fooled Again as a reaction to all that, you know, like, leave me out of it. I don't think you lot would be any better than the other lot, you know? So, yeah, so that was a bit of a inspiration for that song, and I think it probably got him thinking for a while before he actually sat down to write it. It is 10:13. You're listening to the Classic Rock Cafe. I'm your host, Amanda Morrow, playing all your favorite classic rock hits until 12 o'clock. And some cancellations due to the storm we have this weekend. The Putnam Saturday Farmers Market has been canceled. Northeast Connecticut Farmers Market in Danielson has been canceled. Tri-State Cruiser's final cruise has been postponed to Saturday, October 3rd. The giant giveaway at Faith Bible Evangelical Free Church is postponed to Saturday, October 17th. Wyndham Tolland 4-H Camp Fall Tag Sale, that was happening this today and tomorrow, has been canceled. Community giveaway at Living Faith United Methodist Church has been postponed to October 17th. And the Plainfield 250 train has been postponed to October 3rd at the same times.
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5: Windham County Weather. Forecast for northeastern Connecticut, a wind advisory is in effect until 8 o'clock Sunday morning. Periods of rain and showers today. Some of that rain may be heavy at times. It'll be windy with wind gusts over 45 miles per hour. Highs near 60 degrees. Periods of rain and showers tonight. Some of the rain heavy at times. Windy with lows near 55. Rain showers with isolated thunderstorms tomorrow. Some of that rain heavy at times. Still windy. High 60 to 65. This is WINY meteorologist Michael Frascione.
0: 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And at Broadcast House, it's 56 degrees.

0: head east right here on WINY. That is never been any reason. Such a great tune. And it was written by Mike Somerville, who was the band's lead guitarist from 1973 to 1980, and again from 1994 to 2003. And the song's about a guy who returns home, possibly from a tour, because that's usually where musicians head home from, and has it out with his woman. Pretty simple, you know? But this, the way that this song became popular is actually really interesting. And this song, along with the rest of Head East's debut album, was recorded at Golden Voice Recording, which is a tiny studio in Mike Somerville's hometown of South Peak in Illinois. And instead of making a demo like, you know, most bands do, instead of making a demo and pitching it to record companies, they just made the Flat as a Pancake album and released it independently on their own Pyramid Records label in 1974. And like, they weren't a well-known band at the time, you know? So this was a huge gamble for them. And they produced the whole album themselves, and they kept it simple and faithful to the arrangements they honed from playing songs on the road. So when they're done recording all of this, they had 2,000 vinyl copies pressed and sent one to every radio station and promoter in the area that they thought might be interested. Again, a huge gamble, because normally you come up with a demo and you send it out to different record companies and they decide if they like it or not. But like, going straight to the source and sending all of these vinyls that you created completely by yourself and sending it to different radio stations and promoters, like, it's like skipping the record company, you know? And it absolutely worked. Never Been Any Reason earned airplay on KSHE in St. Louis and Y102 in Kansas City, which led to a deal with A&M Records, who signed the band and re-released the album in June 1975, which is just, I mean, again, huge gamble, but it paid off so well for them. And Head East charted higher with their next single, Love Me Tonight, which made number 54 in the U.S., but Never Been Any Reason is by far their most popular song and showing incredible endurance. And classic rock radio stations, you know, still play it. Here we are. And it's one of the few songs that listeners seem to love, even if they've never heard it before. And the band remained active in some form for decades, and the song was always their showstopper, you know. So that was, you know, what a cool story, though, to completely skip the record companies and be like, we just want people to hear it, so let's send it to the people that are going to play it. And I think that is so very cool of them. It is 10:24. You're listening to the Classic Rock Cafe. I'm your host, Amanda Morrow, playing all your favorite classic rock hits until 12 o'clock. And if you are an animal lover like me, Paws, Hooves, and Paint, an animal-themed vendor fair and pet portrait workshop, is being held at 4G's Restaurant and Pizza, 305 Hartford Pike in Dayville, and that's happening tomorrow from 11 to 3.
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0: 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Now, this song is about life on the road and the rigors that musicians face when they're touring. And now, when we think of musicians on the road, we're thinking of partying and, you know, trashing hotel rooms and, you know, drugs and alcohol and all kinds of things. And but this song presents the other side of fame, which the public doesn't see, you know, the loneliness and aggravation that comes with it. I can't imagine being on tour is easy, you know. I mean, maybe it's easier now, but back then, probably not. I mean, there was really no way to keep touch with family back home as often as you could now. But, I mean, I can imagine how lonely and aggravating it could be to some. Now, Seger wrote the song in what for him was an unusual way. You know, he almost never wrote music on the road. He never wrote any songs on the road, you know, and he has called himself more of a field general. And there wasn't a lot of time for writing on the road back then. And the only two songs that he could think of that he wrote on the road were Night Moves and Turn the Page, but those are basically cases of getting an outline of verses over 3 hour periods. And the songs weren't totally finished until he had like a week or two off the road to really knuckle down on them. So now Turn the Page, though, Night Moves isn't about being on the road, but you know, he threw out a whole bunch of ideas for Turn the Page and came up with an outline for it, based on his experiences, which is not the same for Night Moves. But some of the things that, you know, he adds in the song, I guess their first headline show or one of their first headline shows ever in a large hall were the two shows at Detroit's Cobo Arena, September 4th and 5th in 1975. And he remembers that while he was singing on stage, how nice it was to have such good onstage monitors. And he had never heard his voice so well while he was performing. And he thought about that a lot. You know, when writing the song about how nice it was to actually like have like professional monitors in front of him. And the version on Seger's Greatest Hits album was taken from those particular shows, actually. And Seger suffers from tinnitus, which is a ringing in the ears caused by exposure to loud volume. So if you went to a lot of concerts, you probably have it. But this explains the line later in the evening when you lie awake in bed with the echo from the amplifiers ringing in your head, you know, because, you know, your ears are ringing towards the end of the day, you know. Wow, I'm jumping an hour here. It is 10:34. You're listening to the Classic Rock Cafe. I'm your host, Amanda Morrow, playing all your favorite classic rock hits until 12 o'clock. And we have some cancellations for this weekend. The Putnam Saturday Farmers Market has been canceled. The Northeast Connecticut Farmers Market in Danielson is canceled. The Tri-State Cruiser's final cruise has been postponed to Saturday, October 3rd. The giant giveaway at Faith Bible Evangelical Free Church is postponed to Saturday, October 17th. Wyndham Tolland 4-H Camp Fall Tag Sale that was meant for today and tomorrow has been canceled. The community giveaway at Living Faith United Methodist Church has been postponed to October 17th. And the Plainfield 250 train has been postponed to October 3rd at the same times.
1: Over 50 years ago, the Wyndham Land Trust began because of forward-thinking folks with a plan to conserve the open spaces in Northeast Connecticut. 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Many of the Land Trust properties have trails to walk on, horse riding trails to trot on, take a jog, birds to hear and see, fresh air to inhale. 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

I don't know what it is about that little drum beat at the end there that I just enjoy so much. It's like I have to play it out every single time because it's just such a good, and so makes me so happy. You know, it's the little things, right? Don Henley and Glenn Frey wrote this with Bob Seger and J.D. Souther. And when Frey was a 19-year-old in Detroit, Seger had taken him under his wing and got his music career started, which is pretty great. And I have to like give a shout out to oh my God, now I'm not going to remember his name. Never mind. That always happens when I don't have it right in front of me, you know? But Souther, who is sometimes considered an unofficial Eagle, he was the first person that Frey met when he moved to Los Angeles in the late 60s. And according to J.D. Souther, him and Glenn Frey had been listening to Sam Cooke records at his house, which I don't know about you guys, but I'm a huge Sam Cooke fan. I just love him, and I love this song, so this story always makes me happy as well. So they were just walking around, clapping their hands and snapping their fingers and singing the verses to Sam Cooke songs. And the melody, if you listen to Heartache Tonight, is very much like those Sam Cooke shuffles. You know, there's not a whole lot to it, but it's just, you know, really just two long verses, and the, you know, it was just a feel-good kind of song. Now, Bob Seger's contribution to this song was the chorus. And according to J.D. Souther, they didn't get to a chorus that they liked within the first few days. And Glenn was on the phone with Seger, and he said that he wanted to run something by him, and he sang part of the song to Seger. And Seger just came right in with the chorus, just sang it, and it was so good. And they're like, all right, well, that's it. So then, you know, there was the question of, is four writers okay on this? And but, you know, it just turned out so great, and they had to give him songwriting credits. But according to Seger, he was in the room with Glenn Frey when he came up with the chorus. Either way, Seger came up with the chorus, you know, and Frey had the verse, and, you know, they hadn't been sitting down for more than 5 minutes when he just blurted out, there's going to be a heartache tonight, and Glenn Frey's eyes just like lit up. And, you know, it was just such a simple song, but it has such a, I mean, honestly, it's such a good feel-good song that it, if it doesn't make you happy, I don't know what will. All right, you're listening to the Classic Rock Cafe. I'm your host, Amanda Morrow, playing all your favorite classic rock hits until 12 o'clock. And this next song is based on a true story. As Lynyrd Skynyrd guitarist Gary Rossington tells the story, lead singer Ronnie Van Zant, who was about 18 at the time, used a fake ID to get in a bar while his younger bandmates Rossington and Alan Collins waited for him in a truck. How rude, right? Like, I have a fake ID, you guys don't, so I'm just going to go hang out in this bar. You guys can wait for me in the truck, you know? But Van Zant danced with a girl named Linda, whose boyfriend was not too happy about it, and came up to Ronnie and reached for something in his boot. Van Zant had no idea what he was reaching for, but he just figured it was a gun. And he said, if you're going to shoot me, it's going to be in the butt or the elbows. And just give me a few steps and I'll be gone. So with that, we got the song, Give Me Three Steps. Here's Lynyrd Skynyrd right here on WINY.

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9: Forecast for Northeastern Connecticut, a wind advisory is in effect until 8 o'clock Sunday morning. Periods of rain and showers today. Some of that rain may be heavy at times. It'll be windy with wind gusts over 45 miles per hour. Highs near 60 degrees. Periods of rain and showers tonight. Some of the rain heavy at times. Windy with lows near 55. Rain showers with isolated thunderstorms tomorrow. Some of that rain heavy at times. Still windy. High 60 to 65. This is WINY meteorologist Michael Frascione.
10: 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In a broadcast house, it's 60 degrees.

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0: Zeppelin at 11 right here on WINY, 1350 AM and 97.1 FM. And this song, I mean, the story behind it is so simple but funny. It's about a guy who's supposed to meet a woman on a certain corner, and the woman doesn't show up, so he thinks he's been stood up, and it turns out he was just standing on the wrong corner and is now a fool in the rain. And I guess Jimmy Page got the idea for the samba beat, but from watching the World Cup soccer tournament in 1978, Argentina was the host country, and he heard a lot of samba rhythms while watching. You are listening to the Classic Rock Cafe. I'm your host, Amanda Morrow, playing all your favorite classic rock hits until 12 o'clock, and I was surprised with some special guests today. Hi, Harmony.
1: Hi.
0: How are you today?
1: I'm good.
0: I'm good. Do you want to introduce your friend, or should I do it?
1: I'll do it. Okay. She's my friend.
0: I mean, she was mine first.
1: Excuse me? Anyways, this is my best friend since, like, I was, like, 5 months old, and her name is Annie. Say hi, Annie.
2: Hi!
0: Oh my goodness, you don't have to yell.
1: Jeez.
0: All right, yeah, so they've been friends since they were too little to even play together, so it works out pretty great. So what's going on, guys? You wanted to just pop in and say hello?
1: Yeah.
2: Oh, yeah.
1: Why are you so loud? You're not even, like, yelling.
3: I'm
1: You're so loud.
3: I'm not trying to be loud. I'm talking normally.
0: I turned her mic down. It's fine.
1: Okay.
0: So do you, like, want to tell us what you're doing later, though?
1: Oh, my God. I'm going to see Olivia Rodrigo later today.
4: With who?
1: With my dad.
0: All right. Tell us about how you got these tickets.
1: My dad bought them.
0: Oh.
1: For her birthday.
0: Interesting story.
1: Oh, wait, so, like, it was my birthday, and we went to dinner at the courthouse like we always do. By the way, like, 5-star ratings, you should definitely go get some food there. But we went to the courthouse like I always do every year on my birthday, and my dad gave me my birthday card, and inside, it told me that I had tickets to see Olivia Rodrigo.
0: That's awesome. Are you very excited?
1: I'm very, very, very excited. She's my favorite singer.
3: Oh, yeah, she's super pumped.
0: Yeah, I bet. Super pumped. I love it. All right, so can you guys do me a favor, though, while you're here?
3: Yeah.
0: You want to list off some of the cancellations we got going on in town?
1: I was going to say that.
0: You know what? I'm just gonna sit back and act like I'm not even here and let you take over, Harmony. This is your show.
1: Cancel. Annie, my paper. You folded it. Cancellations for this weekend, Saturday and Sunday.
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3: Tri-State Cruiser's final cruise has been postponed to Saturday, October 3rd.
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3: The Plainfield 250 train postponed October 3rd, same times.
0: Oh, you guys did so good. Thank you so much.
3: You're very welcome.
0: We'll take a quick break, and then maybe one of them wants to request a song.
1: Yeah, possibly.

0: 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It's the Woodstock Academy at Killingly Boys High School Soccer, Monday, October 5th at 7 p.m. on WIOI Radio, 1350 AM, 97.1 FM. 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
5: The forecast for Northeastern Connecticut, a wind advisory is in effect until 8 o'clock Sunday morning. Periods of rain and showers today. Some of that rain may be heavy at times. It'll be windy with wind gusts over 45 miles per hour. Highs near 60 degrees. Periods of rain and showers tonight. Some of the rain heavy at times. Windy with lows near 55. Rain showers with isolated thunderstorms tomorrow. Some of that rain heavy at times. Still windy. High 60 to 65. This is WIOI meteorologist Michael Frascione.
6: 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In a broadcast house, it's 59 degrees.

0: Elton John right here on WINY, 1350 AM and 97.1 FM. Going out to my favorite person in the world, Harmony. Hi, Harmony. So anybody that's not listening, Harmony and her best friend and her dad decided to surprise me and come and visit in the studio and help me out a little bit. But I'm wondering, Harmony, since your dad got you tickets to see Olivia Rodrigo tonight and you're super grateful about it, do you want to play a song for him now?
1: You know what? Sure.
0: Awesome. What do you think he'd like to hear?
1: Scarlet Begonias by the Grateful Dead.
0: You're right. I think he does like that song. So let's get that on for him. Where did I lose it? I had it somewhere around here.
1: You lost the song?
0: I found it.
1: Yay.
0: All right. Grateful Dead right here on WINY.

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0: The James Gang right here on WINY 1350 AM and 97.1 FM. I have been honored with some special guests this afternoon. We're still in the morning. My day's slipping away from me. Hi, Harmony.
1: Hi.
0: How are you today?
1: I'm good.
0: Good. Hi, Annie. How are you
2: today?
3: Hi. Why are you so loud?
0: Because she's excited.
1: Yeah.
0: So what's up, guys? Why are you here?
1: This guy.
0: Oh, well.
1: Yeah, the sky is up.
0: Yeah, if I didn't know any better, I'd say you guys were straight from the 90s with that kind of comeback.
1: Yeah. All right.
0: All right, the sky.
1: All right, I see how it is.
0: So since you guys are here, could you guys help me out and read off this list of cancellations, please?
1: Yes, of course I can.
0: Wonderful, thanks.
3: You can, just you?
1: Yeah.
3: No, both of us.
1: All right, go ahead.
3: Cancellations for this weekend, Saturday and Sunday.
1: The Putnam Saturday Farmers Market is canceled.
3: Got my paper. I'll hold it.
0: Oh my god, put it in between you two.
3: Northeastern Connecticut Farmers Market and Danielson canceled.
1: The Tri-State Cruiser's final cruise has been postponed to Saturday, October 3rd.
3: Giant giveaway at Faith Bible Evangelical Free Church. Sorry.
0: It's a mouthful.
3: Postponed to Saturday, October 17th.
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3: Community giveaway at Living Faith United Methodist Church postponed to October 17th.
1: The Plainfield 250 train postponed to October 3rd, same times.
0: You guys are the best. Thank you so much.
3: I know.
0: I like it when you guys read that off. It's nice. It's like a little less talking for me.
1: Yeah.
0: But, you know, talking is what I do.
3: Yeah.
0: Yeah.
3: You know, my dad's here too. Don't know if he wants to come on the air, but, you know, you should. I think the fans want to know who my dad is.
0: They already know
3: my best friend and my mom. Like,
1: yeah.
3: I have a lot of fans. They want to know my family. That's just how it works.
1: Oh, you have a lot of fans?
3: I disagree. Oh, wow. You know, everybody who's listening on this, like 90% of them, most likely my fan.
1: No, I think they're my fan, not yours.
0: I think they're all my fans.
3: Yeah, I think they're all your fans because they love me.
0: Oh.
3: Okay, no. We're drifting off. Dad, you want to talk?
4: Not really.
3: Well, it's too late. Okay. You already went on.
1: Well, you have to now. So how's your day, Jared?
4: It's okay. Yeah. It's
0: all right. All right. Well, since he doesn't want to talk, and is there anything else you guys want to say before you head out?
3: Nah, I'm good.
1: Don't go to Walmart because they have squishies that
3: we need to get those.
1: Nobody go to Walmart and buy the squishies because
3: I feel like that's really bad advertising.
1: They have two that I need. So go to Walmart after
0: you get there?
1: Yeah, after I go to Walmart.
0: I'm sure everybody that wants squishies is going to wait patiently until they know for sure that you've been there.
1: I know.
4: I'm not bringing you to Walmart.
1: Just wait like an hour or two because I need these Neatos because there's a Neato iceberg and a Neato, like this, I don't know if it's a Neato. There's this rainbow tie-dye ball.
3: You're just talking.
1: And I don't know if it's a Neato or not. My friend said there was one, so
0: well,
1: I need that.
4: No more Dr. Pepper for breakfast.
1: I already drank my Dr. Pepper.
0: Well, from my perspective, I don't think you're going to Walmart this morning.
1: I will be going to Walmart.
3: I will walk there in the pouring rain if I have to.
1: It's not even raining.
0: Good luck with that.
3: I will walk there in the minimal rain if I have to.
0: Okay. All right, we're going to take a quick break. I'm pretty sure my guests are all out of here, so say goodbye.
3: Bye.
1: Bye.
3: My wonderful many fans.
1: My favorite people, because you love me more than Harmony.
3: You've been on me.
0: It's not a competition.
3: Yes, it is.
0: Oh my God.
3: It's a competition.
1: And this is why I got the Dr. Pepper.
0: All right, say goodbye for real.
1: Bye.
0: All right, thank you guys so much. We'll be right back after this.
5: 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We're finally all together thanks to Willimantic Waste Paper.
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0: Rush right here on WINY, 1350 AM and 97.1 FM. Now, the phrase in the limelight means the center of attention. And in the early days of theater, a limelight was a device used to brightly illuminate the front of the stage, you know, like spotlight. And the light was made by focusing a flame at a cylinder filled with lime that was projected through a lens. Like, lighting technicians had to be really creative before electricity. And it was invented by the Scottish engineer Drummond in 1816. And he used a core of limestone or calcium that was heated to a glow by burning a mixture of oxygen and hydrogen, which created a brilliant light that could be focused. You guys didn't realize you were going to get a science lesson today, did you? But the limelight was first used in the theater in 1855 and then became widely used by the 1860s. And the advantage of the limelight was its realistic light production, but the limestone had to be turned as it burned and the gases adjusted to keep the light constant. So luckily, we came up with some technology and some real spotlights where all you have to do is hit a button, right? Lead singer and bass player Geddy Lee has said that Limelight was probably more of Neil's songs than a lot of the songs on the album, in the sense that his feelings about being in the limelight and his difficulty with coming to grips with fame and autograph seekers and a sudden lack of privacy and sudden demands on his time, you know, and he was just having a really difficult time dealing with it. And I mean, the whole band was, because that's probably the hardest part of being famous, right? Is that everybody wants to know exactly everything about you. And they all want your attention and your time and everything, you know? But I think that Neil Peart was, you know, he was having the most difficulty out of all of them, you know, in the sense that he's more sensitive to more things than, you know, Alex and Geddy were. And it's harder for him to deal with those interruptions on his personal space and his desire to be alone, because he's very much a person that needed solitude, you know. To have someone coming up to you constantly and asking for your autograph is a major interruption in your own little world. And, you know, I guess in one sense, they were a little bit like misfits in the fact that, you know, they chose this profession that has all this extreme hype and the sort of self-hyping world that they chose to live in, and they didn't really feel comfortable in that kind of role. But, you know, they just wanted to, a lot of times I find that, you know, musicians just want to make music. They don't all care about the fame and the glory that comes with it. They just want to make music that people will hear, you know? I mean, if you know any musicians, even if they just randomly pick up an acoustic guitar and kind of, you know, fool around here and there, they're all passionate about it. I know Harmony, I wish she was actually here to talk about this, because not only does she do theater, but she's also a musician who plays five instruments, you know, and I think she would like to be famous, though, but she's 13, so I think we all wanted to be famous at 13, right? It is 11:40. You're listening to the Classic Rock Cafe. I'm your host, Amanda Morrow, playing all your favorite classic rock hits until 12 o'clock. And I'm going to go over the cancellations for this weekend. Putnam Saturday Farmers Market has been canceled. Northeast Connecticut Farmers Market in Danielson is canceled. Tri-State Cruiser's final cruise has been postponed to Saturday, October 3rd. The giant giveaway at Faith Bible Evangelical Free Church has been postponed to Saturday, October 17th. The Wyndham Tolland 4-H Camp Fall Tag Sale, that was for today and tomorrow, has been canceled. The community giveaway at Living Faith United Methodist Church has been postponed to October 17th. And the Plainfield 250 train postponed to October 3rd at the same times.
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7: The forecast for northeastern Connecticut, a wind advisory, is in effect until 8 o'clock Sunday morning. Periods of rain and showers today. Some of that rain may be heavy at times. It'll be windy with wind gusts over 45 miles per hour. Highs near 60 degrees. Periods of rain and showers tonight. Some of the rain heavy at times. Windy with lows near 55. Rain showers with isolated thunderstorms tomorrow. Some of that rain heavy at times. Still windy. Highs 60 to 65. This is WINY meteorologist Michael Frascione.
0: 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And at Broadcast House, it's 61 degrees.

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1: WINY Headline News. Eastford crews were able to knock down a structure fire Thursday night, according to Eastford Fire Chief Doug Bodwin on Thursday, September

0: Forecast for northeastern Connecticut, a wind advisory is in effect until 8 a.m. Sunday. Periods of rain and showers this afternoon, some heavy at times, windy with highs near 60. Periods of rain and showers tonight, some heavy at times, windy near 55. And rain showers with isolated thunderstorms tomorrow, some of that rain heavy at times, windy with highs 60 to 65. This is WINY meteorologist Michael Frascione.
1: WINY. Tuesday, the Danielson Veterans Coffee House will meet at the Putnam Elks Edmond Street in Putnam. A hot breakfast is served at 8:30 a.m. and the meeting starts at 9:15. An early morning bird walk will be held at the Connecticut Audubon Society Center, Day Street in Pomfret at 8 a.m. Wednesday, Knights of Columbus Bingo will be held at Sacred Heart Parish Life Center, 72 South B Street in Taftville. Doors open at 5:30 p.m. and the games begin at 7 p.m. Wednesday, Putnam Lions Trivia will be held at the Black Dog Marley's Pub, 146 Park Road in Putnam at 7 p.m. Thursday, Chance to Chat with Superintendent of Putnam Steve Rio will be held from 10 a.m. to 11 a.m. at the Putnam Public Library, 200 School Street in Putnam. No registration is required. And the Putnam High School Athletic Alumni Association 6th Annual Alumni Weekend Celebrity Bartender Night will be held at Montana Knights Axe Throwing, 50 Providence Pike in Putnam from 6 to 9 p.m. That's what's happening. You're up to date from WINY, 1350 a.m. and 97.1 FM.
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Right now, from the movie K-Pop, Demon Hunters, this is Golden.

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0: Gotta love it. That is music from Elton John, Cold Heart, a really remix to introduce it to a new generation of fans with Dua Lipa. I think that is a good pick, obviously. So much fun. Hey, listen, this weekend, you want to be in a better mood? Look for good news when you are waking up. I don't know about you, but I got into the habit of looking at my phone first thing in the morning. Not a good idea. Let's search out those great news stories, too, instead of all the negativity. I am so ready for that. Let's enjoy the weekend.
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6: Windham County Weather. Forecast for northeastern Connecticut. A wind advisory is in effect until 8 a.m. Sunday. Periods of rain and showers this afternoon. Some heavy at times. Windy with highs near 60. Periods of rain and showers tonight. Some heavy at times. Windy near 55. And rain showers with isolated thunderstorms tomorrow. Some of that rain heavy at times. Windy with highs 60 to 65. This is WINY meteorologist Michael Frascione.
7: WINY. Tuesday, the Danielson Veterans Coffee House will meet at the Putnam Elks Edmond Street in Putnam. A hot breakfast is served at 8:30 a.m. and the meeting starts at 9:15. An early morning bird walk will be held at the Connecticut Audubon Society Center, Day Street in Pomfret at 8 a.m. Wednesday, Knights of Columbus Bingo will be held at Sacred Heart Parish Life Center, 72 South B Street in Taftville. Doors open at 5:30 p.m. and the games begin at 7 p.m. Wednesday, Putnam Lions Trivia will be held at the Black Dog Marley's Pub, 146 Park Road in Putnam at 7 p.m. Thursday, Chance to Chat with Superintendent of Putnam Steve Rio will be held from 10 a.m. to 11 a.m. at the Putnam Public Library, 200 School Street in Putnam. No registration is required. And the Putnam High School Athletic Alumni Association 6th Annual Alumni Weekend Celebrity Bartender Night will be held at Montana Knights Axe Throwing, 50 Providence Pike in Putnam from 6 to 9 p.m. That's what's happening. 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

We know how to have some fun this weekend. You might be traveling for a football game. You're driving around running those errands. We've got you covered, and this one's going to make you smile. 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

0: 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That is 3 a.m. This was a good week because we celebrated the first day of fall. Actually, my brother-in-law's birthday fell on the same day as well. But what are we looking forward to this fall? Changing leaves, obviously, the crisp, cool air, comfy clothes, those cozy sweaters, the weather, a cozy fire. What about Halloween coming up? And why not some hot chocolate? So ready for that.
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10: The forecast for northeastern Connecticut, a wind advisory is in effect until 8 a.m. Sunday. Periods of rain and showers this afternoon, some heavy at times, windy with highs near 60. Periods of rain and showers tonight, some heavy at times, windy near 55. And rain showers with isolated thunderstorms tomorrow, some of that rain heavy at times, windy with highs 60 to 65. This is WINY meteorologist Michael Frascione.
11: WINY. Tuesday, the Danielson Veterans Coffee House will meet at the Putnam Elks Edmond Street in Putnam. A hot breakfast is served at 8:30 a.m. and the meeting starts at 9:15. An early morning bird walk will be held at the Connecticut Audubon Society Center, Day Street in Pomfret at 8 a.m. Wednesday, Knights of Columbus Bingo will be held at Sacred Heart Parish Life Center, 72 South B Street in Taftville. Doors open at 5:30 p.m. and the games begin at 7 p.m. Wednesday, Putnam Lions Trivia will be held at the Black Dog Marley's Pub, 146 Park Road in Putnam at 7 p.m. Thursday, Chance to Chat with Superintendent of Putnam Steve Rio will be held from 10 a.m. to 11 a.m. at the Putnam Public Library, 200 School Street in Putnam. No registration is required. And the Putnam High School Athletic Alumni Association 6th Annual Alumni Weekend Celebrity Bartender Night will be held at Montana Knights Axe Throwing, 50 Providence Pike in Putnam from 6 to 9 p.m. That's what's happening. You're up to date from WINY, 1350 a.m. and 97.1 FM.
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1: She's got that relaxing sound, doesn't she? A little Nora Jones-ish, if that's what I can say, right? That is Olivia Dean. So easy to fall in love. And you saw her maybe for the very first time at the Grammys this year. She took the stage and she knocked it out of the park. Such a great sound, and we love playing her music for you. Coming up, a great lineup for the weekend. Whitesnake, Genesis, and so much more. 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
1: Isaac Dean with WINY Headline News. The Plainfield Police Department has announced that Alicia McEvely has been hired as the town of Plainfield's new animal control supervisor. Plainfield Police says that McEvely brings extensive experience in animal control and vet care to the town of Plainfield and has a clear passion for animals, which is reflected by her dedication to improving the lives and safety of domestic and non-domestic animals. Before joining Plainfield, McEvely was animal control supervisor for the town of Windham, where she worked since 2019. She was also assistant animal control officer for the town of Mansfield from 2004 to 2012. At the Brooklyn Vet from 2012 to 2013, she worked as an exam technician, lab technician, and animal care technician. McEvely will resume animal control services effective next Thursday, October 1st. Next news.

0: be held at the Connecticut Audubon Society Center, Day Street in Pomfret at 8 a.m. Wednesday, Knights of Columbus Bingo will be held at Sacred Heart Parish Life Center, 72 South B Street in Taftville. Doors open at 5:30 p.m. and the games begin at 7 p.m. Wednesday, Putnam Lions Trivia will be held at the Black Dog Marley's Pub, 146 Park Road in Putnam at 7 p.m. Thursday, Chance to Chat with Superintendent of Putnam, Steve Rio, will be held from 10 a.m. to 11 a.m. at the Putnam Public Library, 200 School Street in Putnam. No registration is required. And the Putnam High School Athletic Alumni Association 6th Annual Alumni Weekend Celebrity Bartender Night will be held at Montana Knights Axe Throwing, 50 Providence Pike in Putnam from 6 to 9 p.m. That's what's happening. You're up to date from WINY, 1350 a.m. and 97.1 FM. Gates
1: gets it. Discover movement that inspires at Putnam Kia at the corner of Routes 44 and 21 in Putnam. Here's Mark Dexter with the details.
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say, I get it this weekend. You want no plans. Sometimes it's just really nice to sit on the couch and not work your brain at all. Been there, done that. That's what I'm going to do this weekend as well. Thanks for listening. Right now, Boys to Men.

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0: Alex Warren and Ordinary. This is not an ordinary news story. It's some good news. A 48-year-old father of three just made his college football debut. His name is Justin Buzzard, and he's a defensive lineman for San Jose City College in California. Now, he dreamed of playing back in the day, but injuries kept him off the team, right? So now at 48, he is in great shape. He is playing college football. That is a very inspiring story.
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6: Windham County Weather. The forecast for northeastern Connecticut, a wind advisory is in effect until 8 a.m. Sunday. Periods of rain and showers this afternoon, some heavy at times, windy with highs near 60. Periods of rain and showers tonight, some heavy at times, windy near 55. And rain showers with isolated thunderstorms tomorrow, some of that rain heavy at times, windy with highs 60 to 65. This is WINY meteorologist Michael Frascione.
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8: Tuesday, the Danielson Veterans Coffee House will meet at the Putnam Elks Edmond Street in Putnam. A hot breakfast is served at 8:30 a.m. and the meeting starts at 9:15. An early morning bird walk will be held at the Connecticut Audubon Society Center, Day Street in Pomfret at 8 a.m. Wednesday, Knights of Columbus Bingo will be held at Sacred Heart Parish Life Center, 72 South B Street in Tapville. Doors open at 5:30 p.m. and the games begin at 7 p.m. Wednesday, Putnam Lions Trivia will be held at the Black Dog Marley's Pub, 146 Park Road in Putnam at 7 p.m. Thursday, Chance to Chat with Superintendent of Putnam Steve Rio will be held from 10 a.m. to 11 a.m. at the Putnam Public Library, 200 School Street in Putnam. No registration is required. And the Putnam High School Athletic Alumni Association 6th Annual Alumni Weekend Celebrity Bartender Night will be held at Montana Knights Axe Throwing, 50 Providence Pike in Putnam from 6 to 9 p.m. That's what's happening. 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

0: 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The weather, pumpkin spice lattes, a cozy fire, Halloween, and one of my favorites during this time of year, hot chocolate. 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
10: The forecast for northeastern Connecticut: a wind advisory is in effect until 8 a.m. Sunday. Periods of rain and showers this afternoon, some heavy at times, windy with highs near 60. Periods of rain and showers tonight, some heavy at times, windy near 55. And rain showers with isolated thunderstorms tomorrow, some of that rain heavy at times, windy with highs 60 to 65. This is WINY meteorologist Michael Frascione.
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0: Really love the sound of that one. I remember hearing that song for the first time, and I thought, who is singing that? And then I figured it out, but I was like, that doesn't sound like Billie Eilish, but I like the sound of it. It's really, really good. Hey, whatever it is that you're doing this weekend, we are glad to be along for the ride. You might be headed over to some friend's house to watch some college football. A big game day today. It has been fun to watch.
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1: Dean with WINY Headline News. Eastford crews were able to knock down a structure fire Thursday night, according to Eastford Fire Chief Doug Bodwin. On Thursday, September 24th, at approximately 8:30 p.m., crews from the Eastford Fire Department responded to reports of smoke in the building at 72 Kennerson Reservoir Road in Eastford. Chief Bodwin says that crews were met by family who said that they came home to the house filled with smoke. Eastford crews then entered the house and made their way to the basement and found an active fire. According to Chief Bodwin, a first alarm structure fire was then struck, which brought in additional apparatus from the Ashford, Mansfield, Chaplin, and Hampton Fire Departments, KB Ambulance, and QV Medic. Eastford crews were able to knock down the fire, and mutual aid assisted in overhaul and in removing the smoke from the residence. Chief Bodwin said that no residents were displaced and no one was injured. The cause of the fire is still being investigated by the Eastford Fire Marshal. Next news in 1 hour.
2: Forecast for northeastern Connecticut, a wind advisory is in effect until 8 a.m. Sunday. Periods of rain and showers this afternoon, some heavy at times, windy with highs near 60. Periods of rain and showers tonight, some heavy at times, windy near 55. And rain showers with isolated thunderstorms tomorrow, some of that rain heavy at times, windy with highs 60 to 65. This is WINY meteorologist Michael Frascione.
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4: Tuesday, the Danielson Veterans Coffee House will meet at the Putnam Elks Edmond Street in Putnam. A hot breakfast is served at 8:30 a.m. and the meeting starts at 9:15. An early morning bird walk will be held at the Connecticut

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We love playing your favorites, and this one quickly has become one of Taylor Swift's biggest hits. It is called The Fate of Ophelia. Enjoy for the weekend. 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

0: What a classic, Bon Jovi, You Give Love a Bad Name. I mean, we all grew up on that music, right? So listen, when is the next three-day weekend, you might be asking yourself, because you enjoyed Labor Day so much. I can tell you that it is coming in, up in October for Columbus Day weekend, October 10th through the 12th. So if you've been wanting to take that weekend trip, now is the time to start planning. Absolutely love that. Keep it right here. We've got more great music on the way for your weekend. 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
6: Windham County Weather. Forecast for northeastern Connecticut. A wind advisory is in effect until 8 a.m. Sunday. Periods of rain and showers this afternoon. Some heavy at times. Windy with highs near 60. Periods of rain and showers tonight. Some heavy at times. Windy near 55. And rain showers with isolated thunderstorms tomorrow. Some of that rain heavy at times. Windy with highs 60 to 65. This is WINY meteorologist Michael Frascione.
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8: Tuesday, the Danielson Veterans Coffee House will meet at the Putnam Elks Edmond Street in Putnam. A hot breakfast is served at 8:30 a.m. and the meeting starts at 9:15. An early morning bird walk will be held at the Connecticut Audubon Society Center, Day Street in Pomfret at 8 a.m. Wednesday, Knights of Columbus Bingo will be held at Sacred Heart Parish Life Center, 72 South B Street in Taftville. Doors open at 5:30 p.m. and the games begin at 7 p.m. Wednesday, Putnam Lions Trivia will be held at the Black Dog Marley's Pub, 146 Park Road in Putnam at 7 p.m. Thursday, Chance to Chat with Superintendent of Putnam Steve Rio will be held from 10 a.m. to 11 a.m. at the Putnam Public Library, 200 School Street in Putnam. No registration is required. And the Putnam High School Athletic Alumni Association 6th Annual Alumni Weekend Celebrity Bartender Night will be held at Montana Knights Axe Throwing, 50 Providence Pike in Putnam from 6 to 9 p.m. That's what's happening. 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

0: That's a good one. Sixpence, None the Richer, and Kiss Me. What are the most dreaded days that you don't like? Well, most people say going to the dentist is the most dreaded day ever. Totally get that. Second is Monday. Monday's the hardest work day of the week for sure. And then tax day, of course. And another one that we don't think about a lot is the grieving process when it is the last day of summer. But I always look for the first day of fall. I'm kind of excited about that.
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10: Windham County Weather. Forecast for northeastern Connecticut, a wind advisory is in effect until 8 a.m. Sunday. Periods of rain and showers this afternoon, some heavy at times, windy with highs near 60. Periods of rain and showers tonight, some heavy at times, windy near 55. And rain showers with isolated thunderstorms tomorrow, some of that rain heavy at times, windy with highs 60 to 65. This is WINY meteorologist Michael Frascione.
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12: Tuesday, the Danielson Veterans Coffee House will meet at the Putnam Elks Edmond Street in Putnam. A hot breakfast is served at 8:30 a.m. and the meeting starts at 9:15. An early morning bird walk will be held at the Connecticut Audubon Society Center, Day Street in Pomfret at 8 a.m. Wednesday, Knights of Columbus Bingo will be held at Sacred Heart Parish Life Center, 72 South B Street in Taftville. Doors open at 5:30 p.m. and the games begin at 7 p.m. Wednesday, Putnam Lions Trivia will be held at the Black Dog Marley's Pub, 146 Park Road in Putnam at 7 p.m. Thursday, Chance to Chat with Superintendent of Putnam, Steve Rio, will be held from 10 a.m. to 11 a.m. at the Putnam Public Library, 200 School Street in Putnam. No registration is required. And the Putnam High School Athletic Alumni Association 6th Annual Alumni Weekend Celebrity Bartender Night will be held at Montana Knights Axe Throwing, 50 Providence Pike in Putnam from 6 to 9 p.m. That's what's happening. You're up to date from WINY, 1350 a.m. and 97.1 FM.
13: 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Here's Mark Dexter with the details.
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0: got it. That is music from Teddy Swims and Lose Control. What a performance, right? That voice. And he was in high school. He was actually part of the theater club there as well. And you know, his friends were like, you've got this voice, my friend. You should pursue this music. Write some songs. Sing for us. Why not? He's got that voice that really captivates you. No doubt. Coming up, we've got Alanis Morissette, Uncle Cracker, a little Drift Away for the weekend.
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1: With WINY headline news, the Plainfield Police Department has announced that Alicia McEvely has been hired as the town of Plainfield's new animal control supervisor. Plainfield Police says that McEvely brings extensive experience in animal control and vet care to the town of Plainfield and has a clear passion for animals, which is reflected by her dedication to improving the lives and safety of domestic and non-domestic animals. Before joining Plainfield, McEvely was animal control supervisor for the town of Windham, where she worked since 2019. She was also assistant animal control officer for the town of Mansfield from 2004 to 2012. At the Brooklyn Vet from 2012 to 2013, she worked as an exam technician, lab technician, and animal care technician. McEvely will resume animal control services effective next Thursday, October 1st. Next news in 1 hour.
2: Forecast for northeastern Connecticut, a wind advisory is in effect until 8 a.m. Sunday. Periods of rain and showers this afternoon, some heavy at times, windy with highs near 60. Periods of rain and showers tonight, some heavy at times, windy near 55. And rain showers with isolated thunderstorms tomorrow, some of that rain heavy at times, windy with highs 60 to 65. This is WINY meteorologist Michael Frascione.
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4: Tuesday, the Danielson Veterans Coffee House will meet at the Putnam Elks Edmund Street in Putnam. A hot breakfast is served at 8:30 a.m. and the meeting starts at 9:15. An early morning bird walk will be held at the Connecticut Audubon Society Center, Day Street in Pomfret at 8 a.m. Wednesday, Knights of Columbus Bingo will be held at Sacred Heart Parish Life Center, 72 South B Street in Taftville. Doors open at 5:30 p.m. and the games begin at 7 p.m. Wednesday, Putnam Lions Trivia will be held at the Black Dog Marley's Pub, 146 Park Road in Putnam at 7 p.m. Thursday, Chance to Chat with Superintendent of Putnam, Steve Rio, will be held from 10 a.m. to 11 a.m. at the Putnam Public Library, 200 School Street in Putnam. No registration is required. And the Putnam High School Athletic Alumni Association 6th Annual Alumni Weekend Celebrity Bartender Night will be held at Montana Knights Axe Throwing, 50 Providence Pike in Putnam from 6 to 9 p.m. That's what's happening. You're up to date from WINY 1350.

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REO Speedwagon and Keep On Loving You. Hey there, this is MJ. Thanks for hanging out today. Coming up next, this could be the solution to something that you have to deal with for the most part every single night. And I'll tell you more coming up in the next 10 minutes. It's terrible.

0: Olivia Dean, and that's Man I Need. So do you ever feel like you get trapped in that nightly conversation of, what do you want for dinner? I don't care. So what do you want? 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Now, nobody's moving out. 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
4: Forecast for northeastern Connecticut, a wind advisory is in effect until 8 a.m. Sunday. Periods of rain and showers this afternoon, some heavy at times, windy with highs near 60. Periods of rain and showers tonight, some heavy at times, windy near 55. And rain showers with isolated thunderstorms tomorrow, some of that rain heavy at times, windy with highs 60 to 65. This is WINY meteorologist Michael Frascione.
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6: Tuesday, the Danielson Veterans Coffee House will meet at the Putnam Elks Edmund Street in Putnam. A hot breakfast is served at 8:30 a.m. and the meeting starts at 9:15. An early morning bird walk will be held at the Connecticut Audubon Society Center, Day Street in Pomfret at 8 a.m. Wednesday, Knights of Columbus Bingo will be held at Sacred Heart Parish Life Center, 72 South B Street in Tapville. Doors open at 5:30 p.m. and the games begin at 7 p.m. Wednesday, Putnam Lions Trivia will be held at the Black Dog Marley's Pub, 146 Park Road in Putnam at 7 p.m. Thursday, Chance to Chat with Superintendent of Putnam Steve Rio will be held from 10 a.m. to 11 a.m. at the Putnam Public Library, 200 School Street in Putnam. No registration is required. And the Putnam High School Athletic Alumni Association 6th Annual Alumni Weekend Celebrity Bartender Night will be held at Montana Knights Axe Throwing, 50 Providence Pike in Putnam from 6 to 9 p.m. That's what's happening. 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
8: Forecast for northeastern Connecticut. A wind advisory is in effect until 8 a.m. Sunday. Periods of rain and showers this afternoon. Some heavy at times. Windy with highs near 60. Periods of rain and showers tonight. Some heavy at times. Windy near 55. And rain showers with isolated thunderstorms tomorrow. Some of that rain heavy at times. Windy with highs 60 to 65. This is WINY meteorologist Michael Frascione.
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0: Meghan Markle has started posting pictures from the UK. She said that she prefers England. I'm guessing that's because it's a smaller population, which means less people to dislike her.
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1: I'm with WINY Headline News. Eastford crews were able to knock down a structure fire Thursday night, according to Eastford Fire Chief Doug Bodwin. On Thursday, September 24th, at approximately 8:30 p.m., crews from the Eastford Fire Department responded to reports of smoke in the building at 72 Kennerson Reservoir Road in Eastford. Chief Bodwin says that crews were met by family who said that they came home to the house filled with smoke. Eastford crews then entered the house and made their way to the basement and found an active fire. According to Chief Bodwin, a first alarm structure fire was then struck, which brought in additional apparatus from the Ashford, Mansfield, Chaplin, and Hampton Fire Departments, KB Ambulance, and QB Medic. Eastford crews were able to knock down the fire, and mutual aid assisted in overhaul and in removing the smoke from the residents. Chief Bodwin said that no residents were displaced and no one was injured. The cause of the fire is still being investigated by the Eastford Fire Marshal. Next news in 1 hour.
2: Forecast for northeastern Connecticut, a wind advisory is in effect until 8 a.m. Sunday. Periods of rain and showers this afternoon, some heavy at times, windy with highs near 60. Periods of rain and showers tonight, some heavy at times, windy near 55. And rain showers with isolated thunderstorms tomorrow, some of that rain heavy at times, windy with highs 60 to 65. This is WINY meteorologist Michael Frascione.
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4: Tuesday, the Danielson Veterans Coffee House will meet at the Putnam Elks Edmund Street in Putnam. A hot breakfast is served at 8:30 a.m. and the meeting starts at 9:15. An early morning bird walk will be held at the Connecticut Audubon Society Center, Day Street in Pomfret at 8 a.m. Wednesday, Knights of Columbus Bingo will be held at Sacred Heart Parish Life Center, 72 South B Street in Taftville. Doors open at 5:30 p.m. and the games begin at 7 p.m. Wednesday, Putnam Lions Trivia will be held at the Black Dog Marley's Pub, 146 Park Road in Putnam at 7 p.m. Thursday, Chance to Chat with Superintendent of Putnam Steve Rio will be held from 10 a.m. to 11 a.m. at the Putnam Public Library, 200 School Street in Putnam. No registration is required. And the Putnam High School Athletic Alumni Association 6th Annual Alumni Weekend Celebrity Bartender Night will be held at Montana Knights Axe Throwing, 50 Providence Pike in Putnam from 6 to 9 p.m. That's what's happening. You're up to date from WINY, 1350 a.m. and 97.1 FM. Gates
5: 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The Drive into Falls Savings Event is going on now at Putnam Chrysler Dodge Jeep Ram at the corner of Routes 44 and 21 in Putnam. Here's Mark Dexter with the details.
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cutting crew, and I died in your arms tonight. Hey there, this is MJ. Coming up next on the show, this lady claimed her grocery store had been doing this thing for a year and a half. And I'll tell you what thing, coming right up in the next

0: 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And it's not because pennies are no longer a thing.
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0: Dua Lipa and Levitating. So a lady has gone viral after claiming her grocery store had been stealing money from her for a year and a half. The crime? 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
7: Windham County Weather. Forecast for northeastern Connecticut. A wind advisory is in effect until 8 a.m. Sunday. Periods of rain and showers this afternoon. Some heavy at times. Windy with highs near 60. Periods of rain and showers tonight. Some heavy at times. Windy near 55. And rain showers with isolated thunderstorms tomorrow. Some of that rain heavy at times. Windy with highs 60 to 65. This is WINY meteorologist Michael Frascione.
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9: Tuesday, the Danielson Veterans Coffee House will meet at the Putnam Elks Edmund Street in Putnam. A hot breakfast is served at 8:30 a.m. and the meeting starts at 9:15. An early morning bird walk will be held at the Connecticut Audubon Society Center, Day Street in Pomfret at 8 a.m. Wednesday, Knights of Columbus Bingo will be held at Sacred Heart Parish Life Center, 72 South B Street in Tapville. Doors open at 5:30 p.m. and the games begin at 7 p.m. Wednesday, Putnam Lions Trivia will be held at the Black Dog Marley's Pub, 146 Park Road in Putnam at 7 p.m. Thursday, Chance to Chat with Superintendent of Putnam, Steve Rio, will be held from 10 a.m. to 11 a.m. at the Putnam Public Library, 200 School Street in Putnam. No registration is required. And the Putnam High School Athletic Alumni Association 6th Annual Alumni Weekend Celebrity Bartender Night will be held at Montana Knights Axe Throwing, 50 Providence Pike in Putnam from 6 to 9 p.m. That's what's happening. 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
11: Forecast for northeastern Connecticut. A wind advisory is in effect until 8 a.m. Sunday. Periods of rain and showers this afternoon. Some heavy at times. Windy with highs near 60. Periods of rain and showers tonight. Some heavy at times. Windy near 55. And rain showers with isolated thunderstorms tomorrow. Some of that rain heavy at times. Windy with highs 60 to 65. This is WINY meteorologist Michael Frascione.
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13: Tuesday, the Danielson Veterans Coffee House will meet at the Putnam Elks Edmond Street in Putnam. A hot breakfast is served at 8:30 a.m. and the meeting starts at 9:15. An early morning bird walk will be held at the Connecticut Audubon Society Center, Day Street in Pomfret at 8 a.m. Wednesday, Knights of Columbus Bingo will be held at Sacred Heart Parish Life Center, 72 South B Street in Taftville. Doors open at 5:30 p.m. and the games begin at 7 p.m. Wednesday, Putnam Lions Trivia will be held at the Black Dog Marley's Pub, 146 Park Road in Putnam at 7 p.m. Thursday, Chance to Chat with Superintendent of Putnam, Steve Rio, will be held from 10 a.m. to 11 a.m. at the Putnam Public Library, 200 School Street in Putnam. No registration is required. And the Putnam High School Athletic Alumni Association 6th Annual Alumni Weekend Celebrity Bartender Night will be held at Montana Knights Axe Throwing, 50 Providence Pike in Putnam from 6 to 9 p.m. That's what's happening. You're up to date from WINY, 1350 a.m. and 97.1 FM.
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0: That lady released some new music yesterday, and reviews online are kind of mixed. There's Taylor Swift and I Knew It, I Knew You. So apparently just a few minutes of reading every day can reduce stress. Unless, of course, that thing you're reading is your gas receipt.
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1: With WINY Headline News, the Plainfield Police Department has announced that Alicia McEvely has been hired as the town of Plainfield's new animal control supervisor. Plainfield Police says that McEvely brings extensive experience in animal control and vet care to the town of Plainfield and has a clear passion for animals, which is reflected by her dedication to improving the lives and safety of domestic and non-domestic animals. Before joining Plainfield, McEvely was animal control supervisor for the town of Windham, where she worked since 2019. She was also assistant animal control officer for the town of Mansfield from 2004 to 2012. At the Brooklyn Vet from 2012 to 2013, she worked as an exam technician, lab technician, and animal care technician. McEvely will resume animal control services effective next Thursday, October 1st. Next news in 1 hour.
2: Forecast for northeastern Connecticut, a wind advisory is in effect until 8 a.m. Sunday. Periods of rain and showers this afternoon, some heavy at times, windy with highs near 60. Periods of rain and showers tonight, some heavy at times, windy near 55. And rain showers with isolated thunderstorms tomorrow, some of that rain heavy at times, windy with highs 60 to 65. This is WINY meteorologist Michael Frascione.
3: WINY. Tuesday, the Danielson Veterans Coffee House will meet at the Putnam Elks Edmund Street in Putnam. A hot breakfast is served at 8:30 a.m. and the meeting starts at 9:15. An early morning bird walk will be held at the Connecticut Audubon Society Center, Day Street in Pomfret at 8 a.m. Wednesday, Knights of Columbus Bingo will be held at Sacred Heart Parish Life Center, 72 South B Street in Taftville. Doors open at 5:30 p.m. and the games begin at 7 p.m. Wednesday, Putnam Lions Trivia will be held at the Black Dog Marley's Pub, 146 Park Road in Putnam at 7 p.m. Thursday, Chance to Chat with Superintendent of Putnam Steve Rio will be held from 10 a.m. to 11 a.m. at the Putnam Public Library, 200 School Street in Putnam. No registration is required. And the Putnam High School Athletic Alumni Association 6th Annual Alumni Weekend Celebrity Bartender Night will be held at Montana Knights Axe Throwing, 50 Providence Pike in Putnam from 6 to 9 p.m. That's what's happening. You're up to date from WINY, 1350 a.m. and 97.1 FM.
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Michael Jackson and Smooth Criminal. Hey there, this is MJ. Coming up next, does this age-old question that seems to pop up in your life pretty much every night drive you absolutely crazy? Well, if it does, there is now a good solution, and I'll share in the next 10 minutes.

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0: Huntrix and EJ and Golden. So do you feel that you get trapped into that nightly conversation of, so what do you like for dinner? I don't care. So what do you want? I don't mind. Well, now couples are actually trying to solve it with a thing called food divorce. Now, nobody's moving out or splitting up or anything. It just means that couples are now stopping to plan every meal together and eat whatever they want, whenever they want. Experts say it actually can eliminate one of those daily negotiations that somehow turns two hangry adults into hostage negotiators. Honestly, a food divorce might actually end up saving some marriages, because you could love someone deeply and then not spend 45 minutes pretending you're okay going to a diner for dinner. 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
4: Forecast for northeastern Connecticut, a wind advisory is in effect until 8 a.m. Sunday. Periods of rain and showers this afternoon, some heavy at times, windy with highs near 60. Periods of rain and showers tonight, some heavy at times, windy near 55. And rain showers with isolated thunderstorms tomorrow, some of that rain heavy at times, windy with highs 60 to 65. This is WINY meteorologist Michael Frascione.
5: WINY. Tuesday, the Danielson Veterans Coffee House will meet at the Putnam Elks Edmund Street in Putnam. A hot breakfast is served at 8:30 a.m. and the meeting starts at 9:15. An early morning bird walk will be held at the Connecticut Audubon Society Center, Day Street in Pomfret at 8 a.m. Wednesday, Knights of Columbus Bingo will be held at Sacred Heart Parish Life Center, 72 South B Street in Taftville. Doors open at 5:30 p.m. and the games begin at 7 p.m. Wednesday, Putnam Lions Trivia will be held at the Black Dog Marley's Pub, 146 Park Road in Putnam at 7 p.m. Thursday, Chance to Chat with Superintendent of Putnam Steve Rio will be held from 10 a.m. to 11 a.m. at the Putnam Public Library, 200 School Street in Putnam. No registration is required. And the Putnam High School Athletic Alumni Association 6th Annual Alumni Weekend Celebrity Bartender Night will be held at Montana Knights Axe Throwing, 50 Providence Pike in Putnam from 6 to 9 p.m. That's what's happening. 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
8: Forecast for northeastern Connecticut. A wind advisory is in effect until 8 a.m. Sunday. Periods of rain and showers this afternoon. Some heavy at times. Windy with highs near 60. Periods of rain and showers tonight. Some heavy at times. Windy near 55. And rain showers with isolated thunderstorms tomorrow. Some of that rain heavy at times. Windy with highs 60 to 65. This is WINY meteorologist Michael Frascione.
9: WINY. Tuesday, the Danielson Veterans Coffee House will meet at the Putnam Elks Edmund Street in Putnam. A hot breakfast is served at 8:30 a.m. and the meeting starts at 9:15. An early morning bird walk will be held at the Connecticut Audubon Society Center, Day Street in Pomfret at 8 a.m. Wednesday, Knights of Columbus Bingo will be held at Sacred Heart Parish Life Center, 72 South B Street in Taftville. Doors open at 5:30 p.m. and the games begin at 7 p.m. Wednesday, Putnam Lions Trivia will be held at the Black Dog Marley's Pub, 146 Park Road in Putnam at 7 p.m. Thursday, Chance to Chat with Superintendent of Putnam Steve Rio will be held from 10 a.m. to 11 a.m. at the Putnam Public Library, 200 School Street in Putnam. No registration is required. And the Putnam High School Athletic Alumni Association 6th Annual Alumni Weekend Celebrity Bartender Night will be held at Montana Knights Axe Throwing, 50 Providence Pike in Putnam from 6 to 9 p.m. That's what's happening. You're up to date from WINY, 1350 a.m. and 97.1 FM.
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0: Sabrina Carpenter and Espresso. So Meghan Markle has been posting a whole bunch of pictures from the UK. I'm guessing she prefers England because it has a smaller population, which means less people to dislike her.
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1: I'm with WINY Headline News. Eastford crews were able to knock down a structure fire Thursday night, according to Eastford Fire Chief Doug Bodwin. On Thursday, September 24th, at approximately 8:30 p.m., crews from the Eastford Fire Department responded to reports of smoke in the building at 72 Kennerson Reservoir Road in Eastford. Chief Bodwin says that crews were met by family who said that they came home to the house filled with smoke. Eastford crews then entered the house and made their way to the basement and found an active fire. According to Chief Bodwin, a first alarm structure fire was then struck, which brought in additional apparatus from the Ashford, Mansfield, Chaplin, and Hampton Fire Departments, KB Ambulance, and QB Medic. Eastford crews were able to knock down the fire, and mutual aid assisted in overhaul and in removing the smoke from the residence. Chief Bodwin said that no residents were displaced and no one was injured. The cause of the fire is still being investigated by the Eastford Fire Marshal. Next news in 1 hour.
2: Forecast for northeastern Connecticut, a wind advisory is in effect until 8 a.m. Sunday. Periods of rain and showers tonight, and some of the rain heavy at times. Windy near 55. Rain showers with isolated thunderstorms tomorrow. Some heavy at times. Windy lower 60s. Rain showers and breezy tomorrow night. Lows 55 to 60. This is WINY meteorologist Michael Frascione.
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4: Tuesday, the Danielson Veterans Coffee House will meet at the Putnam Elks Edmund Street in Putnam. A hot breakfast is served at 8:30 a.m. and the meeting starts at 9:15. An early morning bird walk will be held at the Connecticut Audubon Society Center, Day Street in Pomfret at 8 a.m. Wednesday, Knights of Columbus Bingo will be held at Sacred Heart Parish Life Center, 72 South B Street in Taftville. Doors open at 5:30 p.m. and the games begin at 7 p.m. Wednesday, Putnam Lions Trivia will be held at the Black Dog Marley's Pub, 146 Park Road in Putnam at 7 p.m. Thursday, Chance to Chat with Superintendent of Putnam, Steve Rio, will be held from 10 a.m. to 11 a.m. at the Putnam Public Library, 200 School Street in Putnam. No registration is required. And the Putnam High School Athletic Alumni Association 6th Annual Alumni Weekend Celebrity Bartender Night will be held at Montana Knights Axe Throwing, 50 Providence Pike in Putnam from 6 to 9 p.m. That's what's happening. You're up to date from WINY, 1350 a.m. and 97.1 FM.
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0: shape of you.
1: That guy's had to cancel two tour dates because of the nor'easter up there in New England. There's Ed Sheeran, Shape of You. Hey there, this is MJ. Coming up next, this lady claims that this grocery store was doing this thing to her for a year and a half. I'll tell you more in the next 9 minutes. This

0: Sam Smith, a new Marnie, and Dancing with a Stranger. So this lady has gone viral after claiming her grocery store had been stealing money from her for a year and a half. The crime? Cash back at the register. Whenever the cashier would ask if she wanted cash back, the lady would say $50. And apparently she thought the store was actually giving her money. She actually didn't realize it was coming directly out of her own bank account, which raises one important question. Where did she think that free money was actually coming from? She later claimed the whole thing was a joke for social media because, oh, I was only pretending to be dumb, is exactly what you say when the internet discovers you might actually be dumb. 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
6: The forecast for northeastern Connecticut, a wind advisory is in effect until 8 a.m. Sunday. Periods of rain and showers tonight and some of the rain heavy at times. Windy near 55. Rain showers with isolated thunderstorms tomorrow. Some heavy at times. Windy lower 60s. Rain showers and breezy tomorrow night. Lows 55 to 60. This is WINY meteorologist Michael Frascione.
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8: Tuesday, the Danielson Veterans Coffee House will meet at the Putnam Elks Edmond Street in Putnam. A hot breakfast is served at 8:30 a.m. and the meeting starts at 9:15. An early morning bird walk will be held at the Connecticut Audubon Society Center, Day Street in Pomfret at 8 a.m. Wednesday, Knights of Columbus Bingo will be held at Sacred Heart Parish Life Center, 72 South B Street in Taftville. Doors open at 5:30 p.m. and the games begin at 7 p.m. Wednesday, Putnam Lions Trivia will be held at the Black Dog Marley's Pub, 146 Park Road in Putnam at 7 p.m. Thursday, Chance to Chat with Superintendent of Putnam, Steve Rio, will be held from 10 a.m. to 11 a.m. at the Putnam Public Library, 200 School Street in Putnam. No registration is required. And the Putnam High School Athletic Alumni Association 6th Annual Alumni Weekend Celebrity Bartender Night will be held at Montana Knights Axe Throwing, 50 Providence Pike in Putnam from 6 to 9 p.m. That's what's happening. 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

Coming up next, this city in Turkey has just set a brand new Guinness World Record. What they've actually set that record for, I will share coming up in the next 7 minutes.

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10: The forecast for northeastern Connecticut, a wind advisory is in effect until 8 a.m. Sunday. Periods of rain and showers tonight and some of the rain heavy at times. Windy near 55. Rain showers with isolated thunderstorms tomorrow. Some heavy at times. Windy lower 60s. Rain showers and breezy tomorrow night. Lows 55 to 60. This is WINY meteorologist Michael Frascione.
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0: 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If you read for just a few minutes a day, it can actually reduce stress. 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
2: Forecast for northeastern Connecticut, a wind advisory is in effect until 8 a.m. Sunday. Periods of rain and showers tonight and some of the rain heavy at times. Windy near 55. Rain showers with isolated thunderstorms tomorrow. Some heavy at times. Windy lower 60s. Rain showers and breezy tomorrow night. Lows 55 to 60. This is WINY meteorologist Michael Frascione.
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1: With WINY Headline News, the Plainfield Police Department has announced that Alicia McEvely has been hired as the town of Plainfield's new animal control supervisor. Plainfield Police says that McEvely brings extensive experience in animal control and vet care to the town of Plainfield and has a clear passion for animals, which is reflected by her dedication to improving the lives and safety of domestic and non-domestic animals. Before joining Plainfield, McEvely was animal control supervisor for the town of Windham, where she worked since 2019. She was also assistant animal control officer for the town of Mansfield from 2004 to 2012. At the Brooklyn Vet from 2012 to 2013, she worked as an exam technician, lab technician, and animal care technician. McEvely will resume animal control services effective next Thursday, October 1st. Next news in 1 hour.
2: Windham County Weather. Forecast for northeastern Connecticut, a wind advisory is in effect until 8 a.m. Sunday. Periods of rain and showers tonight, and some of the rain heavy at times. Windy near 55. Rain showers with isolated thunderstorms tomorrow. Some heavy at times. Windy lower 60s. Rain showers and breezy tomorrow night. Lows 55 to 60. This is WINY meteorologist Michael Frascione.
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4: Tuesday, the Danielson Veterans Coffee House will meet at the Putnam Elks Edmond Street in Putnam. A hot breakfast is served at 8:30 a.m. and the meeting starts at 9:15. An early morning bird walk will be held at the Connecticut Audubon Society Center, Day Street in Pomfret at 8 a.m. Wednesday, Knights of Columbus Bingo will be held at Sacred Heart Parish Life Center, 72 South B Street in Tapville. Doors open at 5:30 p.m. and the games begin at 7 p.m. Wednesday, Putnam Lions Trivia will be held at the Black Dog Marley's Pub, 146 Park Road in Putnam at 7 p.m. Thursday, Chance to Chat with Superintendent of Putnam, Steve Rio, will be held from 10 a.m. to 11 a.m. at the Putnam Public Library, 200 School Street in Putnam. No registration is required. And the Putnam High School Athletic Alumni Association 6th Annual Alumni Weekend Celebrity Bartender Night will be held at Montana Knights Axe Throwing, 50 Providence Pike in Putnam from 6 to 9 p.m. That's what's happening. You're up to date from WINY, 1350 a.m. and 97.1 FM.
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0: go.
1: Lewis Capaldi and Before You Go. Hey there, this is MJ. Coming up next, you have to be really careful what you say now, because some of those everyday phrases can actually sound really condescending. And I'll tell you more in the next 10 minutes. Because

0: That lady released some new music yesterday to some very mixed reviews. There's Taylor Swift and the Fate of Ophelia. So have you ever said something with perfectly good intentions, but then people look at you like you've insulted their entire family? Well, some everyday phrases can actually now come across as really condescending. Things like, oh, that's cute, or, well, actually, or, you're trying your best. Then there's that one, oh, well, you just need to... Nobody needs to hear that when they're already annoyed. Oh, and one more. Never say, nah, it's not that big of a deal. Well, congratulations, because guess what? You've just made it a bigger deal. So basically, if you really want to calm somebody down, just tell them to calm down. It works every single time, especially when guys say it to ladies.
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4: Forecast for northeastern Connecticut, a wind advisory is in effect until 8 a.m. Sunday. Periods of rain and showers tonight, and some of the rain heavy at times. Windy near 55. Rain showers with isolated thunderstorms tomorrow. Some heavy at times. Windy lower 60s. Rain showers and breezy tomorrow night. Lows 55 to 60. This is WINY meteorologist Michael Frascione.
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8: Windham County weather. The forecast for northeastern Connecticut, a wind advisory is in effect until 8 a.m. Sunday. Periods of rain and showers tonight and some of the rain heavy at times. Windy near 55. Rain showers with isolated thunderstorms tomorrow. Some heavy at times, windy lower 60s, rain showers and breezy tomorrow night, lows 55 to 60. This is WINY meteorologist Michael Frascione.
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0: Lady Gaga and Bruno Mars and Die With A Smile. So Taylor Swift will debut her new video at tomorrow's VMAs. I'm just excited for that rare opportunity to actually see a music video on MTV.
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1: I'm with WINY Headline News. Eastford crews were able to knock down a structure fire Thursday night, according to Eastford Fire Chief Doug Bodwin. On Thursday, September 24th, at approximately 8:30 p.m., crews from the Eastford Fire Department responded to reports of smoke in the building at 72 Kennerson Reservoir Road in Eastford. Chief Bodwin says that crews were met by family who said that they came home to the house filled with smoke. Eastford crews then entered the house and made their way to the basement and found an active fire. According to Chief Bodwin, a first alarm structure fire was then struck, which brought in additional apparatus from the Ashford, Mansfield, Chaplin, and Hampton Fire Departments, KB Ambulance, and QV Medic. Eastford crews were able to knock down the fire, and mutual aid assisted in overhaul and in removing the smoke from the residence. Chief Bodwin said that no residents were displaced and no one was injured. The cause of the fire is still being investigated by the Eastford Fire Marshal. Next news in 1 hour.
2: Forecast for northeastern Connecticut, a wind advisory is in effect until 8 a.m. Sunday. Periods of rain and showers tonight and some of the rain heavy at times. Windy near 55. Rain showers with isolated thunderstorms tomorrow. Some heavy at times. Windy lower 60s. Rain showers and breezy tomorrow night. Lows 55 to 60. This is WINY meteorologist Michael Frascione.